0: Sarah Patterson, S Sport.
1: Meanwhile, Sydney coach Dean Cox is adamant the Swans have the depth to win the Premiership, even without five of their key players. The Swans host Brisbane in a qualifying final on Saturday. In rugby league, with the top two now out of reach, Roosters coach Trent Robinson has decided to rest nine of his starting 13 ahead of the finals. Skipper James Tedesco says he'd love to be playing, but it is the right call.
2: Robbo got around to us, most of us yesterday, and told us that we're going to be resting, and I think at this time of year, to be able to freshen up physically and mentally is really important, and really look to the week one of the finals.
1: Rugby Australia have announced an historic international quadruple header at Sydney Olympic Park next month. The Wallaroos and men's and women's rugby sevens side will all play before the Wallabies take on the All Blacks in the Bledisloe Cup on October 17. And the English Premier League's transfer window has slammed shut. Clubs have set a new total spending record of £3.2 billion. Australian Independence Radio News.
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4: Taking a quick check on the current weather outlook for Brisbane's Bayside. Sunny skies across the region today, heading for a top of 26. Humidity sits around the low 60s, so it should feel quite comfortable. Through the afternoon, conditions stay clear with just light breezes about. Clear skies again this evening, dropping down to around 15 overnight. Tomorrow stays sunny and warm, with a top climbing to around 31. Right now in Manly, it's 20. That's the latest forecast for the Bayside, with thanks to Totally Workwear, your local workwear specialist. 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
6: Good morning, folks. If you have just joined me this morning, welcome along. My name is Andy Turpin, and I'm coming to you live and local this morning, right around the Redlands Coast and beyond. We're heading into the second hour together, which means we still have a couple of hours left. I am with you right through until midday today, bringing you more than just great music. Coming up in the second hour of the program, we have got tracks from Nick Gilder, we've got Queen on the way, and we're going to take another little trip back to the sensational 60s with Bobby V. That's coming up in around about half an hour's time, but to kick off hour number two, it is Simply Red with If You Don't Know Me By Now. You're never going to know me. 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

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Whitney Houston with I Will Always Love You. That one, I'm quite sure over the last week you will have heard this, but just in case you didn't, Dolly Parton wrote that song. Before Whitney, we had Nick Gilder with Hot Child in the City, and at the top of that set was Simply Red with If You Don't Know Me By Now. Well, folks, if you don't know this by now, you must be living under a rock. Or you just haven't heard it. 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

0: to join or to donate. 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Radio, still to come in the morning show. We've got tracks from John Farnham. We've got Paul Simon on the way and also one from Tina Turner. But coming up next, it is Queen and I Want It All. 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

Bay FM 100.3, that was Roxette and She's a Little Bit Dangerous. Before that, we heard from John Farnham with You're the Voice. And at the top of that set was Queen with I Want It All. Hey folks, well, more so Redlands golfers, here's a great reason to hit the fairway. The Queensland Cancer Council is hosting the Redlands Prostate Cancer Awareness Golf Day at Redland Bay Golf Course this Friday, September 4. If you're not a golfer, why not join the morning tea from 9:30? It's just $15, where you can connect with local GPs, oncologists and allied health professionals. 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Rightio, still to come in the morning show. We've got tracks from The Sweet. We've got Tina Turner on the way and also one from The Verve. But coming up right now, we're going to take that little trip back to the sensational 60s with Bobby V. It's One Last Kiss. 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

0: That was The Sweet on Bay FM 100.3 with Ballroom Blitz. Before that, we heard from Paul Simon with Loves Me Like a Rock. And at the top of that set, we went back to the 60s. It was Bobby V with One Last Kiss. To take out the second hour of the program today, we have got tracks from Elvis Presley. We've got The Verve. They're going to take us up to the 11 o'clock news with Bittersweet Symphony. And coming up after a short break, it's Tina Turner. What you get is what you see. You are listening to Mornings with Andy Turpin on Bay FM, the rhythm of the Bay.
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0: He must have had one of them burger vans. 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I believe the hot dogs go on.
1: I believe that the hot dogs
0: go. 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Johnny's patch.

0: AFM National News, brought to you by Manly Harbour Village, where Brisbane meets the bay.
1: Hello there, I'm Sean Bindley. More Australians have been found safe following the Nepal flood disaster as concerns grow for the 38 still unaccounted for. Nelson Scott is in Kathmandu.
2: Five more Australians have been safely located after a devastating wall of mud and water left them stranded along the Nepal-Tibet border. One has been found in Nepal, another in Tibet, while the other three are outside the crisis zone. Their identities are currently unknown. The federal government says it holds grave concerns for the now 38 Australians still missing as damaged roads and bridges continue to hamper rescue efforts. An RAAF jet carrying aid supplies will land in Nepal today, while 18 Australian crisis staff are helping on the ground. The family of Australian pilgrim Michael Keats believe he's died in the flooding, but this hasn't been confirmed by DFAT.
1: The nation's biggest home loan lender is expecting property prices to continue falling well into next year. The Commonwealth Bank says the market is deteriorating faster than expected, forcing it to downgrade its outlook. But money expert Joel Gibson says it's good news for young Australians looking to buy.
3: In August at least, there is a possible sign of green shoots for first home buyers. Compare it to investors, down 6% compared to July, down 16% compared to last year. So there's no question that investors are deserting the market, but there is the possibility that we might be starting to see first home buyers re-entering.
1: Telstra has released the findings of an external investigation into its major outage in July. The telco says the review confirmed the suspected cause and they've already made changes to address the issue. Chief Executive Vicky Brady says the outage shouldn't have happened and they'll assess how technical teams are alerted to issues. The Victorian Opposition is vowing to deploy dozens of extra V-Line trains across the state's regional network to ease overcrowding if elected. Gippsland would receive another five, adding more than 1,000 seats. The same allocation would go to Seymour, Albury, Echuca, Bendigo, Warrnambool and Geelong. Another four trains promised for Western Victoria, including the Ballarat, Ararat and Maryborough lines. The Brisbane Lord Mayor says the decision for ferry workers to strike on the busiest night of the year is a bad way to make friends. The 24-hour work stoppage, scheduled to impact River Fire, is the latest escalation amidst ongoing negotiations over pay and conditions. Last year, more than 27,000 passengers used the services to get to and from the event. Adrian Trinner says the Brisbane City Council is doing everything it can to ensure the event runs smoothly.
4: We've boosted the bus capacity on that night by five times more than what it was last year. So we've really put extra capacity into the network, and we've asked the experts in our planning section for transport to say, well, what capacity do we need to move the people that are likely to be out there?
1: Meanwhile, Sydney Ferry staff have walked off the job this morning as part of their fight for a pay boost. Dusty Fitzpatrick has more.
5: Staff will go on strike until 2 o'clock this afternoon. The Maritime Workers Union is seeking a 5% wage increase and guaranteed annual pay boosts. The five-hour action will affect ferry services operating to Manly, Circular Quay, Parramatta and other destinations. Opal readers will be switched off once the action comes to an end, allowing ferry passengers to travel for free.
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1: Eddie Maguire is suggesting the AFL move next year's grand final back to the second week of October. NFL is expected to be played during qualifying and elimination final weekend, causing a scheduling crunch at the MCG. Maguire says shifting the grand final back a week could unlock multiple benefits.
6: For me, the idea is to get into October and get that free air, you know, to run past Philandes, for football to have a win for a change in this situation. Been a long time since we've had one. Our best idea has been Gather Round, which was a knockoff of Magic Round.
1: Tennis and more Aussies are through to the second round at Flushing Meadows. Air Sports Paul Walsh has the details.
7: Dean Sweeney and Tristan Schoolcate have joined Alexi Popperin, James Duckworth, Taylor Preston, Kimberly Birrell and Maya Joint in the second round of the US Tennis Open after Schoolcate defeated Nishesh Bashavareri in four sets and Dean Sweeney recorded a walkover after the Frenchman Corentin Moutet retired after two sets. Alex de Minaur is up against the Italian Andre Guiaria, while Taylor Fritz, Madison Keys, Alina Rybakina, Mia Andreeva and Lorenzo Musetti have all booked their places in the second round. Paul Walsh for Air Sport.
1: In rugby league, the Sharks will rest Nico Hines, Blake Brayley and Teague Wilton in Saturday night's Round 27 game against the Storm. Michael Gabriel will make his debut at centre. Australian Independent Radio News.
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9: Taking a quick look at the latest forecast across Brisbane's Bayside and surrounds, sunny and warm across the region, heading for a top of 26. Light bay breezes around 8 kilometres per hour, keeping things comfortable. Skies stay sunny and clear later today, right through the afternoon. Into tonight, it cools off under clear skies down to about 15. Tomorrow stays sunny as well, warming up with a top near 31. Right now, in Manly, it's 22. That's the latest weather update, thanks to Totally Workwear, locally owned and operated. 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
10: Good morning, folks. If you've just joined me today, welcome along. My name is Andy Turpin, and this is The Morning Show. You're just in time. We are heading into the final hour together, but do not despair because we still have a whole stack of great music coming your way. Coming up this hour, we've got tracks from The Knack, we've got Flash in the Pan, and we're going to take one last little trip back to the sensational 60s with The Hollies, and that's coming up in around about half an hour's time. But to kick off the final hour, it's Duran Duran and Hungry Like the Wolf. 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More than just great music.

Bay FM 100.3. That was a request for a friend of mine, a mate of mine, Justin Fielding. He wanted to hear Krista Berg's Don't Pay the Ferryman. So there you go, mate. Before that, we heard from The Knack with My Sharona. And at the top of that set was Duran Duran with Hungry Like the Wolf. Folks, are you looking for a way to add some extra excitement to your local event? Our outside broadcast van, aka Herbie, and now the Bay FM suitcase are available and ready to hit the road. 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Still to come in the morning show, we've got tracks from John Cougar Mellencamp. We've got Cold Chisel on the way and also one from Shaken Stevens. But coming up after a short break, it is Flash and the Pan with Hey St. Peter. You are listening to Mornings with Andy Turpin on

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That was The Mentals. Metal is anything on BFM 100.3 with rock and roll music. Before that, we heard from John Cougar Mellencamp with Cherry Bomb. And at the top of that set was Flash and the Pan with Hey St. Peter. Hey folks, time for one more little quick community service announcement. So head along to the Old Schoolhouse Gallery on Saturday, that's this Saturday, September 5, for a great community market day. The Old Schoolhouse Gallery, in conjunction with the Redlands City Lions Club, will be holding the market from 8:30 a.m. until 1:30 p.m. and Bay FM will be there too. We're going to do an outside broadcast. Tony T and Jacko are going to be joining in the fun in the outside broadcast van. There'll be plenty of market stalls, entertainment and activities throughout the day, plus food vendors and a coffee van. So come along, say g'day to the Bay FM crew and enjoy a great day out at the Old Schoolhouse Gallery. Rightio, we've got a few tracks left in the morning show. We've still got tracks from the Cold Chisel. We've got the Beach Boys and one from Exile. But coming up next, we are going to take that little trip back to the sensational 60s. It's the Hollies with Sorry Suzanne. 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

0: That was Stars on 45 on Bay FM 100.3 with a song with the same name. That was Stars on 45. Before that, we heard from Cold Chisel with Shipping Steel, and at the top of that set was The Hollies with Sorry Suzanne. Well, folks, I'm sorry to say, but that is about all the time that we have together this morning, which means that's about it for my bit. I've got to get out of here, but whatever you're up to on this Wednesday morning, I hope you're having a fantastic day, but make sure you do stick around right here on Bay FM, because we're going to get you right through your Wednesday workday with more than just great music, and I'll be back with you on Saturday afternoon from 3 o'clock when I present The 60s Show. It's the show that plays all the sounds that were around when you're a little closer to the ground. That's from 3 till 6 on Saturday afternoon. All the hits from the 60s, so I do look forward to your company then. But to take out the morning show today, we've got the Beach Boys on the way with I Get Around. We've got Exile. They're going to take us up to the midday news with Kiss You All Over. And coming up after a short break, it is Steak and Stevens. It's Shaken Stevens with Green Door. You've been listening to Mornings with Andy Turpin on Bay FM, the rhythm of the bay.
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1: Hello there, I'm Sean Bindley. A flight carrying aid from Australia will land in Nepal as aid agencies work to help devastated communities as best as they can. Australians have been digging deep to support those in need, donating more than $5 million to plan international flood disaster appeal. Global Humanitarian Director Dr. Uni Krishnan says the money will be used to help affected residents get back on their feet.
2: People have lost everything. There were schools and houses where families used to live, they used to sing there, but everything is completely gone. So, you know, when they have lost everything, there are 100 things needed: food, clean water, medical assistance.
1: Meanwhile, renewed conflict in the Middle East has sent global oil trading over $90 a barrel following US strikes on Iran. The spike is raising fresh concerns of higher local fuel costs and a surge in inflation across the Australian economy. The Australian Financial Review's John Kehoe says it could trigger another interest rate hike later this year.
3: The Reserve Bank, frankly, is already facing or staring down the barrel of a fourth rate rise. And I think this is the sort of thing that could just tip them over the edge and convince. And they'll be very nervous about this development.
1: A money expert doesn't believe homeowners should panic about reports of falling property values, though. The Commonwealth Bank warns the decline in the market is larger and faster than it anticipated and could continue well into next year. But money expert Joel Gibson says we need to look at the bigger picture.
4: Have a look at the annual property price changes. It's only just a little dip off the top of a very big kind of growth period recently, especially in those non-Sydney, Melbourne capitals. So that's a little bit of perspective. You see the headlines like this, prices are dropping, but they're still up compared to a year ago in most capitals.
1: The Victorian Premier Ben Carroll has backed a directive given to police to ignore an overcrowding custody crisis when making bail decisions for alleged offenders. The Herald Sun newspaper reports frontline police are now routinely being taken off the beat to monitor offenders being held in custody.
5: People being put into custody, whether it's a police cell or a jail cell, is the right thing. I make no apology for our cells being more full than they ever have before. This shows our bail reform, our sentencing review, and what we're doing is having a real impact. We're focusing on making sure there's accountability, that there's consequences.
1: Drug testing at music festivals in New South Wales will continue for the next 4 years. The service will be made available at 15 festivals each year. The state's health minister, Ryan Park, says it's an important harm reduction measure.
6: This is about not saying that drug taking is safe, because it never will be, but it is about providing an opportunity for users to be safer.
1: Sydney ferry passengers being warned they aren't running until this afternoon, with workers now on strike for 5 hours. Maritime union members are fighting for a 5% wage rise. Services will resume at 2 p.m, but Opal card readers won't be switched back on, meaning travel will be free for the afternoon commute. This is AIR National News.
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1: In AFL news, excitement is building for Dockers fans and players ahead of tomorrow night's qualifying final against Hawthorn in Perth. A win for the Dockers would see them book a home preliminary final in a fortnight. Frio defender Carl Werner says the early nerves are gone.
7: Oh, I've been a little bit nervous in the week, but now that we're sort of getting close to the game, I'm feeling a lot better and more excited for it. Well, whoever's at the game, just be as loud as you can. Yeah, we love having you there and we're going to give you our best performance.
1: In rugby league, the Dolphins will roll out a near full-strength side for Friday's derby with the Titans. Connolly Lemuelo has been named on an extended bench. Selwyn Cobbo, the only out with an ankle complaint. The Roosters and Sharks are resting their top liners this weekend ahead of the finals, while the Warriors and Panthers have named strong sides to play for the minor premiership. And in cricket, the Adelaide Strikers have beaten out several other Big Bash teams to win the services of former England skipper Ben Stokes for the upcoming BBL season. SACA CEO Charlie Hodgson says the move works for Stokes on several levels.
8: There were four or five franchises at least going for him. I think both professionally and personally it works really well for him being in Adelaide. Professionally because, like you say, we've got the best ground in the world, the best facilities, great coach in Tim Payne, but also sort of personally, he'll bring his young family with him. He knows that they'll get well looked after.
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10: Taking a quick look at the latest forecast across Brisbane's Bayside and surrounds, expect a sunny top of 26, with humidity sitting around 61%. Skies stay clear and sunny through the afternoon, with light winds near 8 kilometres an hour. Into the evening, sunset is at 5:34, with conditions staying clear and calm overnight. Tomorrow stays sunny as well, with a cool start near 15 and a warm top of 31. Right now, in Manly, it's 24. That's the latest weather update thanks to Totally Workwear, locally owned and operated. 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
1: I'm Mark Dransfield. Australian aid is expected to reach Nepal in coming hours as the number of missing Aussies has been revised down to 38. Nelson Scott reports from Kathmandu.
2: More Australian aid will arrive here soon to help address regular power outages and a growing disease risk caused by the devastating floods. The RAF jet will deliver millions of dollars worth of sanitation kits and solar lights at the request of Nepali authorities. But one local aid worker says getting the relief to affected areas remains a challenge.
3: All the bridges are gone, so it's very hard for us to send them the relief materials.
2: The assistance comes as five more missing Australians have been safely located. Their identities are currently unknown, but one has been found in Nepal, another in Tibet, while the other three are outside the crisis zone. But desperate families of the 38 Australians still missing continue to arrive in Kathmandu, searching for answers. Among them, Sydney man Shwarim, who's flown here to look for his wife.
4: We have a 2-year-old and a 10-year-old, kids who are waiting in Australia, hoping that she's going to come back.
2: The federal government says it's gravely concerned for those who remain unaccounted for. Nelson Scott, Kathmandu.
1: Latest data shows the pace of Australia's economic growth has slowed. The Bureau of Statistics says the economy grew 2.1% over the year to June, down on the 2.5% recorded in the March reading. Even though the economy is showing signs of slowing as consumer spending remains subdued, an interest rate cut is likely to be on the back burner. Federal police have descended on the home of a former CFMEU boss in Melbourne's northwest. Madeline Burke reports.
5: The early morning raid was at a property in Keilor, reportedly home to John Perkovich, who was a close mate of the union's ousted leader, John Secker. Several officers and a sniffer dog were seen at the property. Federal police have confirmed search warrants in Keilor today, a part of their response to allegations of corruption in the Victorian building industry. And today's action follows charges laid by Task Force Hawk against former CFMEU delegates Tyrone Bell and Joel Brown. Madeline Burke, Melbourne.
1: Temperatures are set to soar in Queensland for the first week of spring. Brisbane will reach temperatures of up to 34 this weekend, while western parts of the state will hit highs of 37 degrees. The Weather Bureau's senior meteorologist, Dean Naramore, says it's well above averages seen at this time of the year.
6: We're looking at a burst of almost late spring or early summer heat rather than early spring heat. We're looking at temperatures of 4 to 6 degrees above average on Thursday, reaching up to 6 to 8 degrees above average on Friday and across the weekend.
1: Air entertainment news, and Australian actor and producer Naomi Watts will receive a Lifetime Achievement Award at Spain's top film festival next month. And in business news, one of the world's biggest tech companies is handing over the reins to a new chief executive. Apple's Tim Cook has officially stepped down. John Ternus has been named CEO. He's been at the company for more than two decades. Checking the Aussie share market, the All Ords is trading down 115 points at 91.45. One Australian dollar is buying 71.47 US cents. This is Air National News.
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1: North Melbourne has parted ways with four-time premiership coach Alistair Clarkson. Jordan Tunbridge reports.
7: Players were summoned to an unscheduled meeting at Arden Street Oval this morning and told the Clarkson era was over. The former Hawthorn mastermind departs after four seasons at the helm, unable to drag the Kangaroos back into September. North Melbourne won just nine games this year, finishing 14th on the ladder, with Clarkson moved on despite having another year to run on his lucrative contract. Attention now turns to his replacement, with former Roos premiership players and premiership coaches John Longmire and Adam Simpson expected to feature prominently in the discussion. Jordan Tunbridge, Melbourne.
1: Broncos veteran Ben Hunt insists they'll throw everything at their final game of the season. The reigning premiers have one last chance to farewell the likes of Adam Reynolds and Payne Haas tomorrow night. Hunt says they're eyeing a big win against the Bulldogs.
8: I know it's our last game and obviously we don't have anything to play for in terms of finals on that, but there's a number of players leaving the club, like you said, and obviously one of them, is Payne Haas, and it's going to be his last game for the Broncos, so I think we've got plenty to play for there.
1: And at the US Open, Australians Dane Sweeney and Tristan Schoolkate have both won through to the second round. In doubles, the Williams sisters have drawn Aussie Maya Joints and her Taiwanese partner. Australian Independence Radio News.
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10: taking a quick check on the current weather outlook for Brisbane's Bayside. For the rest of today, sunny conditions continue with a top of 26. Light winds around 8 kilometres per hour will keep things feeling comfortable. Skies stay clear through the afternoon, perfect for getting outside around the bay. Into the evening, sunset is at 26 minutes past 5, with clear skies. Overnight, it cools down to around 15 before warming again tomorrow. Tomorrow stays sunny, heading for a warm top of 31. Right now in Manly, it's 26. That's the latest weather update thanks to Totally Workwear, locally owned and operated. 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
13: Well, we've got all those things for you this afternoon. The only thing missing is Georgia. Good afternoon, I'm Cameron. And unfortunately, Georgia's not feeling very well this afternoon, so I'm in the hot seat for her. So a big shout out to her. I know she'll be listening. But we have 3 hours of great music for you, some fabulous interviews with some local legends. And we're going to start this song with Three Doors Down with a song for Georgia. Here without you. You're on Bay FM 100.3. Great to have your company this afternoon.

0: working for a living. Hi, Sue here, and if you have a job to promote, email the details to jobline at bayfm.org.au and I'll advertise it free on air. SWAT Pest Control in Manly West are looking for a part-time technician who is experienced, reliable, physically fit with the current driver's licence. You'll be carrying out pest control services and inspections. They will highly value a candidate with a pest control licence or prior experience. However, they are willing to train the right applicant. Brisbane concrete retaining walls and fences need workers to help during a few weeks of peak demand with an immediate start. The work involves labouring related to retaining walls and fencing, including both colour bond and timber. You need to be strong and fit and know how to put in a good day's work, along with experience in setting posts for fencing and retaining walls will be very helpful. Having your own transport is an advantage. Brisbane sweeping service in Thornside require a sweeper operator between 6am to 6pm weekdays with flexible arrangements, so just specify your availability and capacity. You'll be towing equipment across Brisbane and operating on a sit-on sweeper. You need experience towing trailers and basic mechanical knowledge is highly advantageous, but not essential, and modest fitness is required. Mature candidates are welcome to apply and on-the-job training is provided. And we have a current range of vacancies and you can see full details for each role on our website at bayfm.org.au. And this has been another free community service announcement from Bay FM, Rhythm of the Bay.
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0: You're live and local on Bay FM, and good afternoon. I'm Cameron, sitting in the hot seat for Georgia this afternoon, and we have a very special local songwriter and singer. Good morning, or good afternoon, Anais Delcoke. Hello.
1: Hello, how are we all? I'm Anais Delcoke. It's so nice to be on Bay FM.
0: It's fabulous having you.
1: Thank you so much.
0: Now, you are local.
1: Yes, so yeah. I'm local to the Redlands, have been my whole life. It's so beautiful.
0: Yeah, it is, isn't it?
1: Yeah.
0: And now you're a songwriter. We're just talking about just before we started talking here, and you've written over 32 songs.
1: Yes.
0: You sing beautifully.
1: Yes.
0: Yeah, and you play locally as well.
1: Yes, so I'm in partnership with my grandfather, James Delcoke. Mm-hmm. We've travelled around to a few local spots, beautiful spots, Mount Tambourine, Wynnum, Kingaroy, bit of Wellington Point.
0: Geez, you're like Slim Dusty. You've been everywhere, man.
1: Super fun. Super fun.
0: That's fantastic.
1: Yeah.
0: So how long have you been singing?
1: So I've been singing. I started when, well, I've got a whole musical family. I've grown up with it. My pop, my uncles, my dad. So it's in my blood. Started singing.
0: Did you ever play any shows with them as well back
1: no,
0: in the early days?
1: No, unfortunately not. I never got to. One's in Texas at the moment doing songwriting and the whole jazz. And then I've just started dappling in myself the past few years.
0: Fantastic.
1: Yeah.
0: Now, who got you started with the singing? Was that just naturally or it was just the family thing to do?
1: Just sort of the thing to do. Definitely my grandfather, James,

0: has pushed me to get into it because it's just an awesome lifestyle.
1: Yeah, isn't it great? Obviously, it's a passion. I can see the smile on your face. It's light up.
0: Yeah.
1: Oh, that's great. Now, who's your favourite artist?
0: I love a bit of everything. My playlist is massive. I love a bit of Kings of Leon. I've got Shania Twain, Crowded House, U2.
1: Okay, you've got quite a spread there.
0: Yeah.
1: Oh, that's fantastic. Isn't that great? All righty. Now, you play solo, obviously.
0: Yeah.
1: Do you play in a band as well?
0: I've obviously played with my grandfather, so he's got the whole backing. He's played in a multitude of bands before, but it's usually just me and him up on stage. When it does happen, yeah.
1: What does Granddad play?
0: Guitar.
1: Does he?
0: Awesome at guitar.
1: Okay. And do you play guitar as well?
0: No, unfortunately not.
1: All right.
0: I'm the vocals.
1: Oh, okay.
0: Yeah. I play a little bit, but I haven't in a long time.
1: Okay. What's one of the hardest things to deal with being in a musical family?
0: Nothing hard. Nothing too hard about it at all. It's awesome. It's always fun. So much going on all the time and just full of life. Yeah.
1: And always music in the house?
0: Yeah.
1: Isn't that tremendous? Now, I believe you had help from Jim from the Atlantics.
0: Yes.
1: And because they were famous. Was it Bombora?
0: Yes, Bombora.
1: Yeah,
0: so
1: the Atlantics, yeah.
0: Big, huge 60s surf rock anthem. Very good.
1: Yeah.
0: Yeah.
1: And how did that collaboration or what did they help you with?
0: So my pop and Jim have been friends since the 60s, always been close. He's always doing projects with the Atlantics. They're still going strong. And one day we decided to just tee up. We went to Jim's house locally in the Redlands as well, and it went from there, playing around with sounds. And
1: yeah, got involved then. I noticed that with Tom Revere from Sweden.
0: Yes.
1: Wow.
0: Yeah, so they all go hand in hand.
1: Yeah.
0: And it just, it took off. All amazing musicians.
1: That's incredible.
0: Yeah.
1: What a collaboration.
0: Yeah.
1: All the way around the
0: other
1: side of the world.
0: Very lucky.
1: Because that Tom Revere, he'd done work with, Petula Clark, was that?
0: Yeah.
1: How extraordinary.
0: Yeah.
1: That's awesome.
0: Yeah.
1: All out of here in Brisbane. I love that. You had help from Jim. Now, tell me what your track is about, please.
0: So it's basically about a longing. An abrupt ending to a romantic relationship and just the constant feeling of longing and confusion and revisiting the past.
1: Oh, wow.
0: Yeah.
1: Would you like to introduce it?
0: Yes. So this is Like Yesterday by Anay Delco, and you are listening to Bay FM.
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0: Welcome back to our interview with Annette Delco. It's been fabulous having you here this afternoon. This is the first time you've done this. You're an absolute natural at it.
1: Thank you so much for having me.
0: Oh, it's fabulous. Your song was great there.
1: Thank you. It just fitted
0: in with all that so well, didn't it?
1: Thank you so much for playing it.
0: Oh, it's a pleasure. Now, you've written, you're saying, 32 songs.
1: Yeah.
0: Probably more that we don't even know about.
1: Yeah.
0: Where do you get the inspiration for your songs?
1: Oh, just everything. Past experiences, feelings, everything. Culture. Mm-hmm. We like to incorporate, like, there's a lot of songs about Nashville where my uncle is, like in Texas as mm-hmm. well. And, yeah, just experience.
0: Yeah, that's fantastic. Yeah. Now, you play covers as well, so you're very talented. Now, where would somebody, if somebody wanted you to play,
1: yeah,
0: and we heard all those clubs you were playing at,
1: yeah,
0: how would they get in contact with you to do that?
1: So I have a Facebook page under Annette Delco that you can click on. I've got a blog linked in my bio, and then you can also access my Spotify, TikTok, and all other platforms through that Facebook.
0: Oh, that's great. I kind of just wish I understood what any of those things are.
1: So that's fantastic. Tricky. It is a lot.
0: Particularly for somebody like me. Okay, now we'd like to get to know you a little bit more.
1: Yes.
0: All righty. So a couple of quick-fired questions. You ready?
1: Yeah.
0: Okay, now what is your absolute favourite song to perform passionately in the shower when nobody's watching?
1: I love a bit of Shania Twain in the shower.
0: Mm-hmm.
1: I would have to say maybe Any Man of Mine mm-hmm. by Shania Twain.
0: Right. Oh, fantastic.
1: Yeah,
0: good choice. Now, do you listen to podcasts?
1: No.
0: You don't?
1: It's all music.
0: It's all music?
1: Yeah.
0: Oh, even better. Okay. Do your parents genuinely stream your music? Or do you have to secretly add it to their playlist when they're not looking?
1: They are extremely supportive. I don't have to do any sneaking around or forcing it into the playlist.
0: Oh, that's
1: They're
0: fantastic.
1: Very, very supportive. They love it,
0: right.
1: Yeah.
0: Oh, good on you. My son went to Melbourne to play music for a band, and I don't even remember the name of them now, do I? Yeah, that had to be snuck onto my playlist. Yeah. It wasn't my type of thing. Cat or a dog person?
1: Cat. Okay. So I live in a little complex. I've got a little community cat that runs around and says hello to everyone.
0: Okay.
1: So pretty much mine.
0: Fantastic. What's the cat's name?
1: Hugo.
0: Oh, there you go. All righty. Now, if you backstage, somebody was to get your favourite snack.
1: Yes.
0: What would it be?
1: Mm.
0: From the childhood. Decadent favourite snack.
1: Probably, if I could choose, a beer and a steak, but that's definitely not from my childhood.
0: That is the best.
1: Yeah, we'll go with that.
0: Okay, fantastic. Yeah. Well, I'm coming backstage. You're next show.
1: Yeah, honestly.
0: Because that's absolutely fantastic. Okay, now if you had to write a song about the struggles of life at 24 as a songwriter, what do you reckon that would be about? What would the chorus be to that?
1: Definitely about just not overthinking, trying to stay out of your head as much as possible and enjoy.
0: Wow. Yeah. Okay. Old head on young shoulders. I look forward to that song. That's absolutely fantastic.
1: Yes.
0: Well, it's been great having you this morning.
1: Thank you so much. Thank you for having me in. It's been so much fun.
0: Oh, it's been an absolute pleasure.
1: Thank you.
0: Hopefully we'll do it again soon.
1: Yes.
0: Hey? Okay. Now, coming up, what's next?
1: So, now we have Shocking Blue by Venus.
0: We so do. You're on Bay FM, heart and soul of the Bay. Thanks for coming in.
1: Thank you so much. See you.

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I hope you're feeling better soon. Elton John now, Can You Feel the Love Tonight? And I'm going to The Lion King, I think in November. I can't wait. 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

Paul Carrick, when you walk in the room, right here on Bay FM 100.3. Oh, my next song's starting right now. 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
1: I'm Mark Dransfield. Latest data shows the pace of Australia's economic growth has slowed, but it's unlikely to shift the dial on interest rates. Federal politics editor Michael Packey.
2: The Bureau of Statistics says the economy grew 2.1% over the year to June. This is down on the 2.5% recorded in the March reading. Even though the economy is showing signs of slowing as consumer spending remains subdued, an interest rate cut is likely to be on the back burner. The latest data reveals most of the growth is coming from imports as we brought more fuel into the country to cushion supplies as the Iran war closed the shipping Strait of Hormuz. The figures also show there's been a spike in vehicle sales as more people transition to electric cars. International travel has come down while business investment has been mainly driven by data centres. Michael Packey reporting.
1: Five more Australians have been located in disaster-hit Nepal, with concerns growing for the 38 still unaccounted for. Sean Bindley reports.
3: More than 1,000 people have been killed in the disaster, and there are still many other families searching for answers, including Sydney man Shra Rim. He says he's flown to the region to search for his wife.
4: We have a 2-year-old and a 10-year-old, kids who are waiting in Australia, hoping that she's going to come back, and I'm here in search of her and hoping that, you know, as a Father's Day gift, that we are approaching Father's Day, I'm going to gift her to my son. That's my plan.
1: A hiker missing overnight at South Australia's Mount Remarkable has been found safe. A search was launched after the woman failed to return from a hike. She was found this morning uninjured. A far north Queensland man has been charged with alleged hate crime offences. Shannon Johnstone has details.
5: A joint Queensland Police and AFP hate crime team executed a search warrant at a Mossman address last Thursday. There they arrested the 52-year-old male and an electronic communication device was seized to be subject to forensic examinations. The male has been charged with 2 counts of threats with circumstances of aggravation, serious vilification or hate crime. According to officers, the offences relate to abusive, threatening and anti-Semitic content towards a religious organisation. He will face the Cairns Magistrates Court on September 21st. Shannon Johnstone reporting.
1: The United States has launched its first large-scale strikes on Iran in more than a month, citing attempted attacks on shipping in the Strait of Hormuz. The Islamic Revolutionary Guard Corps has vowed to retaliate tenfold as the conflict threatens to escalate again following weeks of relative peace. Former US Marine Dan Graziers told Al Jazeera he'd be surprised if the rumours of an extended bombing campaign as the main American strategy are true.
6: More than a century now of military history where air power has been used by itself to try to win wars. And that just doesn't work. It hasn't.
1: And in air entertainment news, Dolly Parton's Hollywood Walk of Fame star has been vandalised just days after her death. Well-wishers found the country music icon's name scratched out. The tribute's been cordoned off and is undergoing repairs. This is Air National News.
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1: North Melbourne searching for a new coach after sacking Alistair Clarkson, effective immediately. Players were told at an emergency meeting this morning. Clarkson joined the Roos in 2022 and had another year left on his contract. Bulldogs coach Luke Beveridge worked under Clarko at Hawthorn and was shocked to hear the news.
7: He's a resilient and durable guy and he'll be fine, but it's a different culture now. We've almost become like the EPL, where our senior coach's tenure and your own coaching mortality is speculated about a lot more than it used to be. What I'm concerned about is the next generation of senior coaches.
1: Meantime, speculation's rife that Lions Premiership captain Lachie Neale is set to sign with Collingwood. Sarah Patterson reports.
8: Latest reports suggest the 33-year-old dual Brownlow medalist will join the Pies on a lucrative multi-year contract ahead of the 2027 AFL season. According to SEN, West Coast also made an offer for Neale, but barring any late offer from Brisbane, Neale is expected to join the Pies on a 3-year deal at season's end. Sarah Patterson, S Sport.
1: Turning to NRL, and the South Sydney Rabbitohs have named Latrell Mitchell to start at centre in Friday night's final round match against the Roosters. Jai Arrow will captain the side to make his 100th appearance for the club before being replaced by Cody Walker. And the international team's been confirmed for golf's President's Cup, which includes Aussies Minwoo Lee and Adam Scott. Australian Independent Radio News.
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10: Taking a quick check on the current weather outlook for Brisbane's Bayside. For the rest of today, sunny skies with a top of 26 and light winds. Humidity sits around 60%, so it should feel fairly comfortable outside. Skies stay clear heading through the late afternoon and into the evening. Clear conditions continue tonight, with the temperature dipping down to 15. Sunny again tomorrow, warming up with a top near 31 and a cool start around 15. Right now in Thornside, it's 26. That's the latest forecast for the Bayside, with thanks to Totally Workwear, your local workwear specialist. 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

Live and local on Bay FM, and you probably worked out by now, I'm not Georgia. Unfortunately, Georgia's not well this afternoon, so I know she'll be listening, so a big shout out to her. We have a very special guest this hour as well. We have Rebecca Young joining us for some of the hard-hitting questions I've got lined up for her. We have another hour of great music for you coming up, and I can't wait. So let's get started. Lou Graham, Just Between You and Me. You're on Bay FM. More than just great music.

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It's school pickup time, and reduced speed zones are now active around primary, high schools and colleges. 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Another community announcement from Bay FM. 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

0: Matt Taylor with I Remember When I Was Young. And, well, our next guest actually doesn't have to remember when she was young. She still is.
1: Oh, that's so kind, Cameron.
0: Beck, it's so nice to meet you.
1: And you.
0: It's a pleasure.
1: And you. And we miss Georgia, but this is real treat.
0: Well, it is for me. You sponsored Bay FM's last trivia night too.
1: I did.
0: And that was a raging success. A lot of fun, aren't they?
1: Well, I'll take no glory for the success because it's the amazing team at Bay FM that do such a... It is... I'm not a huge trivia night person, Cameron, but we thoroughly... It's the best night I've been to.
0: They're
1: thoroughly
0: great, aren't they?
1: Enjoyed it,
0: yeah,
1: yes.
0: Yeah, that's good.
1: And raised some good money.
0: Yeah, and you listen to Bay FM and you're staying in the office as well, so
1: we
0: perfect.
1: We do.
0: Yeah.
1: My office better have it on right now. Hello, Nadine and Megan.
0: Hello, Nadine and Megan. We're meant to electronically now.
1: Exactly.
0: Now, there's been some updates for a bit that's going on, isn't there? There's a fair bit going on in Parliament.
1: There is. So we had a big six-week winter... I say break. Mm-hmm. You never get a break in this position, which I'm very thankful for. If I was quiet, I wouldn't be doing a good job for the seat of Redlands. But so we had 6 weeks break from Parliament where we conducted the estimates process. Mm-hmm. So that's where the opposition get a chance to question the government on all of government spending, and ministers talk about what they're doing in their portfolio. So we had that, and we've just went back to Parliament last week where we introduced a bill for breach of bail, go to jail.
0: Yes. Now, what's are you going to tell us about that a bit, Beck? Is there something with that?
1: I absolutely will, because a lot of people like to say, what is this four-word slogan you keep putting out there, breach of bail, go to jail? And, yes, it's very catchy. And when I go to our local high school, Victoria Point High, a lot of the kids are like, oh, it's Rebecca Young, breach of bail, go to jail. So it's definitely getting out there, which is what we want. We want to send a strong message that we're serious about crime. We will restore safety where you live. And the bill that has been presented to Parliament ensures that if you are a youth offender or over the age of an adult offender and you commit a serious crime under adult crime, adult time, you will go to jail.
0: That was a major part of your platform, wasn't it, at the last state election?
1: Absolutely. Yeah. Absolutely. Our community did not feel safe. It was one of the reasons I put up my hand. We had an attempted break into my house and my car was... there was an attempted stealing of my
0: terrifying.
1: Car.
0: Terrifying, yeah.
1: It was terrifying. Probably more terrifying for the young people involved, because my husband, who's quite big, heavily tattooed, ran out the door in with no clothes on to chase them away.
0: Yeah, that would be terrifying. But yeah.
1: He loves when I tell that story.
0: Yeah, I bet.
1: So other features are it will be a standalone offence if you commit that offence on bail, and it will be served the full minimum 12 months in custody.
0: Okay. Wow. Okay. Things are happening. I love that.
1: Absolutely. Because
0: that's great.
1: We need to keep so as a part of it, Cameron, it's about stronger laws, and this is another tranche of that. It's about more police, and Redlands has seen more police, and I would suspect that many people in the electorate would be commenting that they're seeing a lot more police around. We have 3 new police in the Redland Bay Police Station alone, and it's about those early intervention and rehabilitation programs that we're investing in as well.
0: And it was an election promise that you've kept. I love that.
1: We're delivering for Queensland.
0: Yeah, that's great.
1: I'm delivering for Redlands.
0: Now, very quickly, do you like the Bay City Rollers?
1: I think so.
0: Oh no. Really? So, yeah. Well, we're about to find out. Bay City Rollers, I only want to be with you. I'm here on Bay FM.

0: Now, Beck, you did know that song, didn't you?
1: I did, and I do like it. I do like it. So you can ask me again in the future, and I'll say, oh, I love it.
0: Yeah, you do. I remember that one. We're just talking about how fabulous it is. You live Bayside, and I live Bayside also.
1: It's the only place to be.
0: It really is, isn't it? Mm. It's just so different.
1: It is, and it's. I think there's something really nice about our environment where we get to see the water to the east and the mountains to the west.
0: Yeah, it's fantastic.
1: Yeah, it is.
0: And we're just talking about you going into politics, and we discussed the reason why, and we just mentioned that before. But also you're doing other things too, isn't it? There's a new transit lounge. You're doing all sorts of things.
1: Yes, well, so another one of our key commitments to Redlands and Queensland was healthcare where you need it. And we have Redland Hospital, a great local hospital, and some of the challenges at that hospital has been ambulance ramping. One of the ways we are affecting change for the better in that space is with an expanded transit lounge. So what happens, Cameron, is you come in through the emergency, you're triaged, and so you're needing resus or whatever the seriousness of your illness is. There is a cohort that maybe don't need that critical care at that time, but need care from a hospital. They head over to the transit lounge.
0: Does that free up the ambos then, so the ambos aren't having to wait?
1: That's exactly right.
0: That's such a thing.
1: And on the flip side, it's people who are up on the ward, they're ready to go home, they're just waiting for their pharmacy. If they can go down to the transit lounge for, say, 3 or 4 hours and free up a bed, it means that someone in emergency ready to go to a ward can do that. Or they go to the transit lounge because they're stable, everything's okay, we just need to clear a bed in the ward. So it helps triage patients around the hospital in and out to free up that ambulance ramp.
0: And Beck, did you say that's being trialled at Redlands Hospital?
1: We have transit lounges in many hospitals across the state. Redlands has received an upgrade as a part of our government's work. Now, it was a 7-bed upgrade, which doesn't seem like a lot, but when you start to drill into the numbers of how many extra patients that it will see, it's huge. And the health minister was recently here on a Sunday, and we got to tour, and it is fantastic. The nurses, the nurse managers, they're very happy. And they're most happy because we put a shower in.
0: Oh, righto.
1: And I know that, again, it seems really simple, right? Like, that's nice to have. But for them, it's actually essential because they were leaving the transit lounge to go to another part of the hospital with a patient to shower them. Now that they don't have to take a nurse out of the transit lounge, they can shower in the transit lounge.
0: Little things, well, sound like little things, make a big difference, don't they?
1: Absolutely. Simple things make a big difference. So at the Redland Hospital, we've expanded the transit lounge. We've ordered an MRI. We've never had an MRI in that hospital. So that's on its way. We opened the ICU fully staffed. So that's also making a big difference.
0: My dad's been in Redlands Hospital a few times, so all those issues, yeah.
1: Is he okay?
0: Yeah. He's just waiting for another operation. But
1: yes.
0: But yeah, look, elderly, you know, he's 92 and a half. Mm-hmm. Yeah, they end up being in there, unfortunately, a few times. But
1: yes.
0: the care they get is just absolutely fantastic.
1: The staff are amazing up there. My auntie, a nurse there for 35 years.
0: Oh, there you go.
1: She's just retired. But yeah, what we also find, Cameron, is there's a cohort of people that we call stranded Australians. They're elderly people who should be in a different type of care, but because the federal government haven't kept up with aged care, they're left in our hospitals and it's not the right place for them.
0: I was just talking to people at coffee this morning about exactly that. What is there a number on that? There's thousands?
1: Yes. So I think it's around 1,200 from memory. But basically,
0: that's a hospital basically, isn't it?
1: Exactly. It equates to one PA. But for us here in Redland, 5 Redland hospitals.
0: Wow.
1: So imagine if we could actually move some of those patients to where they will best thrive, and that's not in a hospital system.
0: Yeah, exactly. Also, we've got less chance of being knocked over by scooters now too, I believe.
1: Yes.
0: On the footpath.
1: The amount of people, even in the past week, who have commented to me at a mobile office or if I'm out door knocking, thank you for the new laws, because they're not seeing these big cohort of kids terrorising their neighbourhood anymore. So this week was another tranche of the laws coming in, and that is that they now must have a licence.
0: Mm-hmm. So that's any child over 16?
1: Over 16.
0: Okay, and under 16? Yes.
1: They can ride 12 to 16 with a supervised adult.
0: Yeah, basically a lot of these kids, well, some of them are almost basically motorcycles, aren't they?
1: They're just illegal.
0: Yeah.
1: Yes. And look, if they've got a legal e-bike, pedal assist, the one that we have said that is the legal one, they hold a learner's permit, it's a great way of having active transport, especially...
0: Yeah, it is.
1: Yeah, a 16, 17-year-old with a learner's permit who has a part-time job, if they're using it safely and within the law, great. It's a great way of getting around. Mm. But like everything we have introduced since October 24, it's not about penalising people who do the right thing.
0: Yep.
1: It's about taking those dangerous things away for those criminals, terrorists that won't do the right thing.
0: Sure. Now, don't go away. I've got one more song to play.
1: Great.
0: Now,
1: I know this one?
0: Look, I don't know. Probably not. It's probably before you were born. Do you know Billy Field and Bad Habits?
1: I do know the song, but I think, yes, it was before I was born. I'm going to stick with that anyway.
0: Oh, there we go. Okay, you're on Bay FM 100.3. Don't go anywhere, Beck.
1: All right.

0: Oh, there you go. Billy Field there. It's a beauty, isn't it? Bad Habits.
1: Bad
0: Love that
1: habits.
0: One. Yeah, I know. I know it's easy to say I relate to it, but I really do.
1: I'm sure
0: so
1: we have all got bad habits. I like to think I'm perfect, but I'm sure my husband could have a list of bad habits.
0: No, we won't go into that. Now, I've got a very, very important question for you now. Hard-hitting
1: Great.
0: Journalism at its best.
1: I love that.
0: You're a young mum.
1: Mm-hmm.
0: With kids growing up, obviously. What excites you most for the future? For the kids, your kids, mm-hmm. and what concerns you most?
1: That is a
0: hard hit. As a non-political kind of, as a mum.
1: Well, first of all, Cameron, I want to say thank you for calling me a young mum.
0: because my eyes work. Yeah.
1: Well, and having three adult children and a 15-year-old at times, I feel a lot older than I am. but, yeah, having three, definitely the three older children, the thing that I am most excited for them is the opportunity that Brisbane 32 brings to our city. And so one of my children is an electrician. Well, he's about to become a fully
0: trained. He's about to be a very, very busy electrician.
1: Exactly. Mm. And I think the prospect of our future here in Queensland is a very bright one. And I say to him all the time, buddy, you are going to have rivers of gold flowing your way because you will never be without work under this government.
0: Mm-hmm.
1: My boss, the Deputy Premier, constantly says, build, baby, build. And I think that that's really exciting prospect. That sort of brings about what I'm most worried about for them, but also it excites me that I'm a part of the solution as the Assistant Housing Minister as well, is the prospect of them owning their first home.
0: It's a concern. My kids rent, and I don't know how they'll ever afford a house.
1: And I hear that time and time again. In fact, we put a round table together with young people from 17 up to, I think the oldest was 25, 26. And I walked away so deflated. I was so excited to put the round table together thinking, I'm just going to get so much insight. And I walked away going, it's worse than what I thought.
0: Mm.
1: They are that checked out of the prospect of owning their own property.
0: But
1: they
0: it's
1: don't
0: also even hard to find a rental property. You know, they've got to queue up for a viewing for these things. It's just...
1: Yes.
0: It's so deflating.
1: It is. And that's why we've been really focused on getting supply into the market. And when we say supply, land supply for new builds.
0: But do we have enough builders to build any of these properties?
1: It's a big job. Number one, we're still the Victorians. So I know you've got family down south. Spread the word.
0: Yeah.
1: Spread the word. They might not be wanting to be there after the next election down there. So we want to make sure that Queensland's a really attractive place to come work, live and play for those tradies. We have to have a pipeline of apprentices and people being trained. So we are opening up centres of excellence for TAFE. We're investing in our Alex Hills TAFE here with electricians and plumbers and chippies. I think that's a really exciting prospect for young people. I've got two daughters and both work in education, which, again, is an exciting field, moulding the young minds of the next generation. But for me, if one of them turned around and said, I want to go work in construction, I would want to know that they're safe to do that.
0: Yeah.
1: And we've been turning around that space in construction safety since October.
0: Okay, fantastic.
1: Yes.
0: Well, Beck, it's just been an absolute delight. Thank you so much for coming in today.
1: I've thoroughly enjoyed it, as I normally do.
0: Georgia's great.
1: I hope Georgia gets better soon.
0: But
1: in the meantime, Georgia, if you're listening, Cameron has looked after me very well.
0: She's great. We're going to go straight into some of our very important sponsors.
1: Great.
0: And then some more great music. Thanks, Beck.
1: Thanks
0: for coming in.
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0: skyhooks with all their friends are getting married and they're all doing what they're told. So, Westy, were you doing what you were told?
1: No, I was only married once. I still don't know if I'm divorced because she went back to England.
0: Oh, there you go.
1: But I'm not planning to again, no.
0: Now, this Saturday is Riverfire.
1: That's right.
0: And we'll just have a bit of a chat about that.
1: Well, it's a bit of trivia. It used to be called, I think, Skyfire.
0: Mm.
1: And it was a huge promotion. Now it's called Triple M, of course. But B104 back in the 80s decided that they would get behind this but broadcast live music that matched the explosions as to when the fireworks sort of exploded in the sky.
0: Well, that's incredible, isn't it?
1: And a couple of people, or I think it was a few of them, Jeff was there at the time, but three of the guys used to be at this station that were heavily involved and hatched the plan.
0: Is that right?
1: Mm.
0: Oh, trendsetters, aren't we?
1: We are, absolutely.
0: We're coming up to the news at 3 o'clock. You're on Bay FM. Thanks, Westy. Good on you, mate.
1: Thanks, Cameron.
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3: I'm Mark Dransfield. Grave fears are held for 38 Australians still missing in the wake of the Nepal floods. Another five Aussies have been located following the discovery of New South Wales pilgrim Cara Severino over the weekend. Australian aid is now arriving in the capital, Kathmandu. Federal Minister Ann Ali says everything possible is being done to help those affected by the crisis.
4: Of those that have been located, there were some in Nepal, some in Tibet, and three of them were completely outside the crisis area altogether. We still hold grave concerns for those 38 Australians who are still missing.
3: Imports have mainly fuelled Australia's economic growth over the year to June. Latest data shows the economy expanded 2.1%, which is down on the previous reading in March. A spate of interest rate rises has put the dampener on consumer spending. Federal Treasurer Jim Chalmers maintains the Australian economy remains resilient despite challenging conditions.
5: So the Australian economy has obvious strengths, but we can still see in these numbers our three primary challenges. Inflation, productivity and global volatility. And we know that each of these puts pressure on people.
3: The head of Telstra says an external review has confirmed an outage earlier this year was caused by incorrect date information after planned system maintenance. The telcos accepted the findings of a report which found gaps in ownership, visibility and operational support in the early stages of the outage. Chief Executive Vicky Brady says the outage should not have happened.
6: At its core, this came down to the network timing system not being given the priority that a critical network capability requires. Modern networks are complex, but complexity is not an excuse.
3: Victorian Premier Ben Carroll has justified cancelling plans for a bronze statue to recognise the 9-year tenure of Daniel Andrews as Victorian Premier. He says a statue is unnecessary and comes from an out-of-date policy.
7: This was a Jeff Kennett stupid waste of money. Our gratitude to former premiers does not have to extend to building a statue for them. Just design work had been completed and 50% of the contract being paid. I have now set up a process where the contract will be fulfilled for an alternative subject.
3: Crocodile royalty has been crowned in far north Queensland. Amy Drew explains.
8: Australia Zoo's long-running crocodile research project has tagged its 300th saltwater crocodile inside the Steve Irwin Wildlife Reserve on the Cape York Peninsula. To mark the major milestone, Robert Irwin has named the 12-foot male Prince William in recognition of the Royal's conservation work. Steve launched the project back in the 80s, which has become the largest and most successful crocodile research project in the world. Prince William, the croc, was fitted with acoustic and satellite tags before being released, allowing scientists to track his movements and provide valuable data from the reptile species over the coming decades. Amy Drew, Brisbane.
3: And in air entertainment news, the Beatles universe has expanded with another grandchild. John Lennon's son Sean and partner Charlotte have welcomed a baby boy named Aurelius. This is Air National News.
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3: The South Sydney Rabbitohs have been given a leg up in their quest to secure a home elimination final next week. The Roosters have decided to rest 9 of their starting 13 in Friday night's battle, which Souths must win to finish 6th. Roosters skipper James Tedesco's told Nine it's still going to be a big night for their young boys getting a run.
9: Some of these boys have only played a handful of games, and it doesn't really get a bigger game than playing against Souths in a rivalry game. So Souths got a bit to play for. I'm sure there's going to be a lot of fire and a lot of emotion involved.
3: Turning to AFL, and North Melbourne has sacked senior coach Alistair Clarkson with a year remaining on his contract. Meantime, injured Blue Will Hayward will have to get through training to face Geelong in Friday's elimination final. The former Swan has been recovering from an ankle injury. Nick Haynes is racing to be fit with an ankle issue of his own. Carlton's unbeaten in their last 6 games, but coach Josh Fraser says the players have been keeping level-headed.
10: Reference the roller coaster, I'm certainly not on that, and neither are the players. And this has been, I think, one of our great strengths is that we've been able to, you know, enjoy a win for what it's been, regroup and reset pretty quickly and focus on what's ahead.
3: And in cricket, the Adelaide Strikers have signed Ben Stokes for this summer's Big Bash. Australian Independent Radio News.
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12: Taking a quick check on the current weather outlook for Brisbane's Bayside. Warm and sunny across the region this afternoon, heading for a top of 26. Skies stay sunny with low humidity around 60% and light winds. Conditions remain clear through the afternoon and into the early evening. Clear skies tonight with a mild low near 15. Tomorrow stays sunny again, heating up to around 31, with another cool 15 overnight. Right now in Manly, it's 26. That's the latest weather update thanks to Totally Workwear, locally owned and operated. 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
13: It was on a cold December afternoon. Doesn't seem that long ago.

Little man with a big voice there, William Shakespeare with My Little Angel. And normally you'd be listening to Georgia right now, but apparently, no, she's not very well. We've been getting a few comments from her, and she's listening and on the way to a full recovery, which is just fantastic. So get well soon, Georgia. We have another great music for hour of music for you coming up. Very soon we have Flash in the Pan, The Babies, and Georgia's been able to secure some tickets to a great new show coming up from the Mates Theatre Group. It's the Delilah Swim Club, and opening show commences on Friday the 18th of September, and the season goes through to the 27th of September, and there's six shows. It's a heartwarming, funny play about friendship, and you've got to love that too. So I've got two tickets with thanks to Georgia, giving that away very, very soon on our studio line 3518 1003, but not yet. First up, we've got new sensation by these guys, In Excess. You're on BFM on Just Great Music.

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It's school pickup time, and reduced speed zones are now active around primary, high schools and colleges. 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

100.3 Bay FM, and that was Larry Lurex. Now, if you were to say to me, ooh, that sounds like somebody I know, you're right. That was actually a very young fellow who went on to call himself Freddie Mercury. I know, back in the early days. Well done. Now, as I mentioned, George has got two tickets for us to give away this afternoon. They'll be before 4 o'clock to the Sweet Delilah Swim Club. It's a theatre production by the Mates Theatre. And look, I'll tell you a bit about it. Five women whose friendship began on a college swim team reunite each year at the Sweet Delilah Beach Cottage. Through storms and sunshine, they share secrets, trade sharp wit, and support each other through life's twists and turns. So that sounds absolutely fabulous. So please, I'll ask for you to ring in about 20 minutes if you'd like two tickets to that. It sounds great. Coming up now, though, ZZ Top and Legs, and then all important traffic to get you home quickly and safely. 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
2: And a very good afternoon to you. A little busy through Cannon Hill for Wynnum Road, and also a little busy southbound Wynnum Road onto Manly Road at Tingalpa. Looking quite good at this stage, Old Cleveland Road, Chandler and Capalaba, and into Cleveland. Redland Bay Road, a little busy up through to Old Cleveland Road. No delays, Mount Cotton Road at this stage, although building into Mount Cotton. Slight delays both ways, Serpentine Creek Road, Redland Bay, with some ongoing roadworks there. You run on the Gateway Motorway, Tingalpa down through Rochedale, getting some slight delays. You're heading up to the Bruce Highway, it's about a 15-minute delay from Nudgee. Shop, dine, relax. 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That's your latest. More traffic soon on 100.3 Bay FM.
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Or the babies there from 1979. Now, we're jumping in the DeLorean tonight and we're heading back to 1992 for our Wednesday night concert series. It's The Cruel Sea, live at the Wireless. It's going to be an absolute beauty. The band was formed in 1990 and this show that they did is a great snapshot of the band, The Cruel Sea, in their early days with a mix of songs from around that era and also some brilliant instrumental tracks along the way as well. And of course, front and centre, Tex Perkins, the great man himself, who has kept himself a bit busy over the years with The Cruel Sea, Beasts of Bourbon, I still love that name, and his solo projects. And many of you will recall, of course, he was at the Wynn Fringe last year. I've got to love that. So that's at 7 o'clock tonight, so that'll be great. Followed by Brock, Brock with his show from 8 o'clock as well. Now, I think it's time to give away some tickets to our show, 3518-1003. I'll take the third caller through. Time for the Bad Loves, Green Limousine. You're on Bay FM, across the Bayside and beyond.

Very distinctive voice of Tony Childs there with I've Got To Go Now. And look, I nearly do, but you don't get rid of me that easily just yet. Thank you to everybody who rang in for those tickets. I'm sure you'll absolutely love that show. Okay, the Saints, just like Firewood, one of Brizzy's best bands. You're on Bay FM, more than just great music.

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6: Hi, this is Les Gock from Hush, and whenever I'm on Bay FM, I get glad all over.

Thank you, Les Gock from Hush. I feel glad all over every time I hear Hush as well. How fantastic's that? Well, that's me. I've got to get out of the seat. They normally have to throw me out with the chair, but no, I'm out of the hot seat now. And next week, Georgia, I hope you feel better soon. It's a very speedy recovery for you. And next week, she's talking to some fabulous people next week as well. Martin Worth, he's representing Men's Wellbeing, which is a not-for-profit group, and he'll chat about equipping men with the emotional tools and community support to keep connected. And then a charity that I'm a little bit familiar with, because I met Carl, he's the founder of Richie's Rainbow, a Brisbane-based childhood cancer charity. And we had an outside broadcast at one of their events earlier this year, and they're an amazing family. So that'll be absolutely terrific. I'd like to thank Anae Delco and also Beck Young for coming in for our conversations this afternoon. I'm about to hop in the car and, like Snow Patrol, chasing cars. Great to have your company this afternoon. Have a great night. Bay FM, more than just great music.

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1: I'm Mark Dransfield. More Australian aid has arrived in Nepal to help the country recover from devastating floods. Nelson Scott reports from Kathmandu Airport.
2: A RAF jet has just landed here, carrying millions of dollars worth of solar lights and sanitation kits. The relief will help address frequent power outages and hygiene issues triggered by the devastating mudslide along the Tibetan border. But getting the aid to affected areas remains difficult, with key roads and infrastructure damaged. Most of the assistance is expected to be delivered to Nepal's north by helicopter. 38 Australians ran missing in the region, down from 42 yesterday. Nelson Scott, Kathmandu Airport.
1: Eight failed calls to 000 during the Telstra outage last July are being blamed on manual processing and monitoring issues. An independent review found a lack of money and expertise at the telco led to a failure during an overnight upgrade. Telstra Chief Executive Vicky Brady says they haven't waited for the review to begin changes.
3: We have already moved services away from the previous timing servers, added monitoring and alarm capability, strengthened testing of network changes, and established a company-wide program to oversee remediation and resilience improvements associated with the outage.
1: Latest national data shows the economy grew 2.1% over the year to June, down on the March reading. Despite this, experts say an interest rate cut is likely to be on the back burner. The federal government's being urged to strengthen digital duty of care reforms to make social media algorithms an opt-in feature. Labor is weighing up measures to give Australians greater control over the content they receive on their devices, but has stopped short of backing the opt-in model. Leading advocate Chanel Contos has told the National Press Club recommendation algorithms keep users on their screens longer and trapped inside an echo chamber.
4: An algorithmic funnel describes how platforms can progressively move users from mainstream content into increasingly extreme or harmful content by repeatedly recommending material that captures their attention and aligns with their emerging interests.
1: A teenager's been charged with assault occasioning bodily harm after a group of kids allegedly threw rocks at a man south of Perth. Police say a 25-year-old man was approached outside a fast food restaurant on Monday afternoon. He fell to the ground and was knocked unconscious. Jamie Raper of Mandurah Police says the juvenile will face court later this month.
5: So at this stage, it's assault occasioning bodily harm, which is, it's the higher end of an assault. I mean, it was actually quite serious. We are seeking medical reports, and there might be further medical reports.
1: Global oil prices have surged 5% to over $90 a barrel following Donald Trump's latest strike on Iran. Meantime, electric vehicles are becoming more mainstream as confidence in battery-powered technology grows. NRMA data shows 31% of motorists would consider owning an EV, while 58% would look at a plug-in hybrid. Head of automotive research Sean Ticehurst says there are four key barriers preventing Australians from turning interest into ownership.
6: Number one is the battery life. Number two is the range. How far can I drive in an electric vehicle? Number three is the charging time. How long does it take to charge? And number four is an ongoing concern about fire risk.
1: This is Air National News.
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1: First to tennis, and it was a rain-affected day three at the Billie Jean King Tennis Centre. Air Sport's Paul Walsh has the details.
7: Seven Australians have made it through to the second round of the US Tennis Open after Dane Sweeney and Tristan Schoolcase were both first-round winners on day three at Flushing Meadows. Number five seed Alex de Minaur had his round one match with Andrea Guerrieri postponed due to rain and will now be part of the day four action along with Maya Joint, who will face the nine seed Alina Svitolina, Taylor Preston taking on Taylor Townsend, James Duckworth up against Wu Zhibing from China, and Kimberly Birrell, who has an appointment with the 19th seed to Katerina Alexandrova, all playing for a place in the third round. Also on court will be the women's number one seed Arina Sabalenka and the men's number two seed Carlos Alcaraz. Paul Walsh for Air Sport.
1: AFL and North Melbourne searching for a new coach after sacking Alistair Clarkson, effective immediately. He joined the Kangaroos in 2022 and had another year left on his contract. Clarkson won just 20 of his 82 games in charge. Nine of those were this year. And in NRL, the Warriors and Panthers have named near full-strength sides for the last round before the finals, with the minor premiership still up for grabs. Just one differential point separates the two sides heading into round 27. Australian Independent Radio News.
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9: taking a quick check on the current weather outlook for Brisbane's Bayside. Clear and calm conditions ahead tonight, with a mild low near 15. Skies stay clear through the evening, making for a comfortable night. Tomorrow warms up under sunny skies, heading for a top around 31. Light winds and dry air will keep it feeling crisp and bright. Right now in Manly, it's 25. That's the latest forecast for the Bayside, with thanks to Totally Workwear, your local workwear specialist. 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

Well, good afternoon and welcome to your Wednesday afternoon drive home here on 100.3 Bay FM. It's just a little change of plans for your drive show today. Brock's going to be filling in for Jared, but Brock can't get here until 5, so I've been called into action for the next hour. I'm Rob Wicks, and I'm going to keep you company right until Brock arrives. We're going to play some great music, and we're going to try and not get ourselves into too much trouble along the way. Coming up, though, we've got Loverboy and Working for the Weekend. Enjoy your drive home. It's a pleasure to have you company right here on 100.3 Bay FM.

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0: John Paul Young there with I Hate Your Music. Always a great one to hear. 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And then coming up, we've got your traffic report for this afternoon, so we get you home safely. 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
3: Getting a few minutes to late now, eastbound Moreton Bay Road to Redland Bay Road, Capalabar, and through Capalabar for Old Cleveland Road, getting a little bit busier as well. Into Cleveland's pretty good though. Cleveland Redland Bay Road through Thornlands, down through Redland Bay, no delays. It's a little busy Mount Cotton Road, eastbound from Ney Road, up through to Linden Road at Sheldon. Winter Road busy through Cannon Hill, also at the intersection of Manly Road, Tingalpa. Gateway Motorway, Murray, down through to Rochdale, getting about a 10-minute delay. If you're heading up through to the Bruce Highway, 20-minute delays from Nudgee, and the M1 from 8 Mile Plains down through to the Logan Hyperdome. That's looking quite good, the Savo. From everyday essentials to weekend treats, discover it all at Victoria Point Shopping Centre. 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

Hard to beat a song like that, isn't it? The Beatles and Hey Jude. 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

0: Marshmallows and the Jonas Brothers right there with the song Leave Before You Love Me. And we're not going to slow down yet. Coming up, we've got a bit of Cheap Trick followed by Carly Simons. 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

Carly Simon's with Nobody Does It Better, and I reckon it's one of those songs that still sounds every bit as good today. Well, just one more song from me before I'm going to hand things over to Brock for your afternoon, for the rest of your afternoon anyway. Thank you for spending part of it with me right here on 100.3 Bay FM. I'm back for sunrise tomorrow morning. Enjoy the rest of your afternoon.

0: BFM National News, brought to you by Manly Harbour Village, where Brisbane meets the bay.
1: I'm Alan Baskin. The federal government says the economy remains resilient in the face of global challenges. Latest data shows the economy grew 2.1% over the year to June, down on the previous reading in March. The results still beat market expectations, with the growth mainly driven by fuel imports and a surge in electric vehicle sales. Treasurer Jim Chalmers says he's satisfied with where things are at.
2: A robust and resilient result in the face of this ongoing quite substantial international uncertainty brought about by a conflict on the other side of the world. And so there's a lot that we have going for us in these national accounts, but we recognise that we've got some challenges too around inflation, productivity and global volatility.
1: More Australian aid has arrived in Nepal to help the country recover from devastating floods. Nelson Scott reports from Kathmandu Airport.
3: A RAF jet has landed here carrying millions of dollars worth of solar lights and sanitation kits. The relief will help address frequent power outages and hygiene issues triggered by the devastating mudslide along the Tibetan border. But getting the aid to affected areas remains difficult, with key roads and infrastructure damaged. Most of the assistance is expected to be delivered to Nepal's north by helicopter. Nelson Scott, Kathmandu Airport.
1: Telstra has released its findings into a national outage which blocked emergency calls and disrupted payment services. An external investigation has found the incident in July was due to network timing not being treated as a critical feature, which affected access to 000. It's been recommended the function be given the highest level of protection going forward. Nurses are calling for more career support to ensure retention in the health system. Mark Dransfield reports.
4: The Australian College of Nursing spoke to hundreds of health workers across the country, finding many feel like progressing in their career comes down to guesswork and timing, not clear criteria. The college's Chief Nursing Officer, Frances Wright, says we need to be doing all we can to address looming shortfalls in nursing.
5: Nursing is the foundation of the health system, and if we don't address the shortage of nurses in the system through a variety of mechanisms, Australian people will suffer poorer health outcomes as a result.
1: The social media feeds of Australians would be algorithm-free under a plan put forward to strengthen proposed digital duty of care reforms. The federal government is planning to crack down on social media sites feeding misogynistic and extremist content to unsuspecting people. The price of crude oil has surged about 5% after the United States launched renewed strikes on Iran, the first major military activity in about a month. Former Bondi Rescue lifeguard and mental health advocate Matt Dee has died. Dee's clothing brand, which works closely with Suicide Prevention Australia, has shared the news on social media. He dedicated his life to raising awareness of mental health conditions, including schizophrenia, after losing his brother and sister to suicide. His cause of death has not been publicly confirmed. If you or anyone you know is struggling, call Lifeline on 13 11 14 or Beyond Blue on 1300 22 46 36. 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
1: Parramatta has re-signed rising star Ronald Volkman on a two-year deal. The 24-year-old 5'8" scored a stunning solo try in last week's win over the Sharks. Staying with NRL, and West Tigers teammates are coming to the defence of Jerome Luai after his latest trip to PNG. The Chiefs' marquee signing for 2028 flew to Port Moresby to play golf just hours after suffering a leg injury in the Tigers' loss to the Cowboys. It's been reported Luai's whirlwind trip blindsided the Tigers, but prop Terrell May disagrees.
6: Yeah, he told us boys that he was gone, and yeah, look, like, even if he didn't tell us, like, who cares? Oh, that's my opinion. Who cares? He doesn't have to tell me. He's a great man.
1: In AFL, Alistair Clarkson has been sacked as North Melbourne coach with a year to run on his contract. Bulldogs coach Luke Beveridge, who worked under Clarkson at Hawthorn, was shocked as the news broke during his media conference.
7: Really? Yeah. Have you got an immediate reaction?
8: Jeez. Oh, nah, look, I mean, I could say so much, but I prefer to say very little because, you know, what can you say?
1: At the US Open, Alex de Minaur's first-round match has been delayed until tomorrow due to poor weather. Fellow Australians Dane Sweeney and Tristan Schoolcate both advanced. Australian Independent Radio News.
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10: Taking a quick check on the current weather outlook for Brisbane's Bayside. Cloudy skies continuing into tonight, staying dry with that overcast feel. Winds remain light to moderate, around 19 kilometres per hour. Looking ahead to tomorrow, a warm and sunny day on the way. Expect a top near 31, dropping back to about 15 overnight. Right now in Victoria Point, it's 23. 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

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I'm Brock Parker, with you until 7 o'clock tonight with The Drive Show. 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

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Now, if you were just finishing up work and you're stuck in traffic, don't stress. We still have great music to get you through the gridlock. Now, as we know, Father's Day is coming up this Sunday, this weekend. So if you're looking for something special for Dad, you can head on over to the Father's Day Market on Lamb Island this Saturday, September 5th, from 8 a.m. until around noon. You can browse a great range of stalls, plus a display from the local men's shed. There'll be plenty to eat and drink, including hamburgers, coffee and tea. You can pick up a great gift for Dad, or if you want to get an early mark on your Christmas shopping, you can do that as well. There's even a free ride on the lamb van from the jetty. 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

0: 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Now, I heard a conversation this morning about cleaning your shower head, and it got me thinking there are certain things around the house that apparently we're meant to clean, and look, I simply have chosen just not to do it. 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
3: Getting a few minutes delay, Redland Bay Road down through to Boundary Road, Thornlands, eastbound Thornlands for Boundary Road, a little bit busy as well, quite busy also, 5 minute delays, Moreton Bay Road through to Redland Bay Road, Capalaba, and Old Cleveland Road inbound Chandler, Capalaba and into Cleveland, quite busy also, Manly Road, southbound onto Green Camp Road, Manly West, getting very heavy delays, also busy Manly Road onto Wynnum Road at Tingalpa, Wynnum Road through Cannon Hill, quite busy, Gateway Motorway, getting about a 15 minute delay from Murray, right down through to Rochdale, be heading up towards the Bruce Highway, about a 20-minute delay from Nudgee, and the M1 from the Gateway Merge 8-mile plane, slight delays heading on down through Slats Creek. Great food, great times, that's the point at Victoria Point Shopping Centre. Station sponsor. That's your latest. Traffic back tomorrow morning on 100.3 Bay FM.
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AFM's Drive Show, live across the Redlands and streaming on the iHeartRadio app. Now, cleaning your house was the topic earlier, and I mentioned the things that we really should clean but we never seem to do. I include examples, TV remotes, washing machines. We got a text from Joel out from Cleveland. He texted in saying he does the opposite. He scrubs the house inside and out, and even has a toothbrush to clean the grout in between his floor and the bathroom tiles. Gosh, my God, Joel, how much time do you have up your sleeve, my friend? That's incredible. Look, great message, great response, that one. Keep them coming through and I'll keep reading them out. Joel, that is fantastic. All right, to take us up to the hour shortly, I've got Cold Chisel with Flame Trees on Bay FM 100.3.

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The Goo Goo Dolls with Iris, a great hit, that one. All right, it's drive time, so I want to know how chaotic your afternoon has been. If you're still in the car driving home, don't text and drive. 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What's the dumbest thing you've done because you were running late? Mine has to be leaving the house on the way to work to only forget to bring the work key to open up shop. I was much younger, though, at the time, but what an absolute fool I made of myself. Rest assured, though, the manager pulled me aside that day for a good discussion, I'll say that. Look, shout out to Tiki, who is listening out in Gadden today. Whoa, what a drive away that is from the Redlands in Brisbane. But Tiki, thank you very much for listening. We love all our supporters here at Bay FM. I also want to take a moment as well to thank Cameron for stepping in earlier today for a few hours. He had a remarkable show interviewing as well Rebecca Young MP. She's a Member of Parliament for us in the Redlands. Great interview that one was. Well done, Cameron. Bit of a shout out for you as well. You'd also recognise Cameron from the morning show. He's one of our beloved announcers here at Bay FM. Okay, next hour, we list the top 10 songs from the ARIA charts list right now. 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

0: AFM National News, brought to you by Manly Harbour Village, where Brisbane meets the bay.
1: I'm Alan Baskin. The Prime Minister says the government remains concerned for the fate of dozens of Australians still missing in Nepal. Five have so far been located in the wake of catastrophic floods to hit the country's border with Tibet. A defence plane has landed with aid to be delivered across affected areas. Anthony Albanese says work continues to find other Australians caught up in the disaster.
2: Amidst all of this tragedy, we are seeing some positive news. Today, another five Australians have been confirmed safe, but that still means that the number of Australians unaccounted for is 38, who we hold grave fears for.
1: WA Premier Roger Cook says his thoughts are with the family of a Perth man missing in Nepal. 30-year-old Luke Costanzo was on a pilgrimage trek when the natural disaster hit. Roger Cook says getting any answers for loved ones is tough.
3: The situation of these floods is incredibly remote, incredibly difficult to access, and obviously getting answers for people who are currently missing is a very difficult task. And so I think everyone in the community's hearts go out to that family and friends of Luke, and we hope that he's returned safely.
1: Victorian detectives have confirmed they've spoken to four Sydney Swans players as investigations continue into an alleged sexual assault at a Melbourne hotel. Victoria Police say investigators have also spoken to or will speak to three other men believed to have been in the room at the time who are being treated solely as witnesses. The federal government is being urged to strengthen digital duty of care reforms to make social media algorithms an opt-in feature. The government is weighing up measures to give Australians greater control over the content they receive on their devices, but has stopped short of backing the opt-in model. The Australian economy has slowed over the year to June as consumer spending remains subdued. Latest data shows the economy expanded 2.1%, but that was down on the previous reading in March. Much of the growth was driven by fuel imports, data centre construction and a boost in electric vehicle sales. Electric vehicles are becoming more mainstream as confidence in battery power technology grows. NRMA data shows 31% of drivers would now consider owning an EV, while 58% would look at a plug-in hybrid. Head of Automotive Research, Sean Ticehurst, says there are four key perceived barriers preventing Australians from turning interest into ownership.
4: Number one is the battery life. Number two is the range. How far can I drive in an electric vehicle? Number three is the charging time. How long does it take to charge? And number four is an ongoing concern about fire risk.
1: The federal government is investing $600 million to combat drug smuggling in the Pacific and stop illicit narcotics arriving on Australian shores. The funding will support a maritime crackdown using enhanced aerial surveillance to track vessels and provide financial support for Fiji's police force. 17 tons of illicit drugs have been seized in the Pacific this year. To the Australian share market, the All Ords has closed down 100 points at 9160, one Australian dollar buying 71.47 US cents. This is AIR National News.
0: AFM Sport.
1: The AFL has announced the traditional round one will return in 2027 instead of opening round. The season will begin in mid-March following the 150th anniversary cricket test match between Australia and England at the MCG. The latest start to the home and away fixture means the grand final will be played in October. North Melbourne has revealed player confusion was one of the reasons Alistair Clarkson was sacked as coach. The four-time premiership coach has been let go by the Kangaroos with a year to run on his lucrative contract after missing finals again. Jeremy Howe has re-signed with Collingwood, putting him within reach of the 300-game milestone. The 36-year-old defender will play on for a 17th AFL season after agreeing to a one-year deal. In NRL, Parramatta has re-signed rising star Ronald Volkman on a two-year deal. The 24-year-old 5'8" scored a stunning solo try in last week's win over the Sharks. West Tigers teammates are coming to the defence of Jerome Luai after his latest trip to Papua New Guinea. The Chiefs' marquee signing for 2028 flew to Port Moresby to play golf just hours after suffering a leg injury in the Tigers' loss to the Cowboys. At the US Open, Alex de Minaur's first round match has been delayed until tomorrow due to poor weather. Australian Independent Radio News.
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6: Taking a quick run through the latest forecast for the Bayside. Cloud is hanging around this evening, staying overcast with mild conditions. Overnight, temperatures dip to a comfortable low of 15 under clear skies. Tomorrow is looking warm and bright, heading for a top of 31 and sunny. Right now in Manly, it's 21. That's the latest weather update thanks to Totally Workwear, locally owned and operated. 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

Bay FM's Drive Show. I'm Brock Parker, and that was the iconic Bonnie Tyler. Over the next hour, I'll be listing the ARIA's top 10 singles across Australia. Look, I also got another text in, this time from Ben. He's a local Baysider, and he said, "One morning, I thought," this is quote, "one morning, I thought I had a bit of time and sculled before work and sculled a 2-litre bottle of Coke. I left for work, and my stomach started to grumble. I did not make it in time to the office. There was a lot of cleanup in the car that morning." Ben, wow, wow, wow. 2 litres of Coke, that is sure to make anyone feel sick. What were you thinking there, Ben? My goodness. Well, thank you very much for sharing that one. Judgment-free zone, but at least hopefully you learned your lesson. Okay, let's get your drive home finished this hour. And to do that, I have Ray with Where the Hell Is My Husband, live and local on Bay FM 100.3.

0: 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SWAT Pest Control in Manly West are looking for a part-time technician who is experienced, reliable, physically fit with the current driver's licence. You'll be carrying out pest control services and inspections. They will highly value a candidate with a pest control licence or prior experience. However, they are willing to train the right applicant. Brisbane concrete retaining walls and fences need workers to help during a few weeks of peak demand with an immediate start. The work involves labouring related to retaining walls and fencing, including both colour bond and timber. You need to be strong and fit and know how to put in a good day's work, along with experience in setting posts for fencing and retaining walls will be very helpful. Having your own transport is an advantage. Brisbane Sweeping Service in Thornside require a sweeper operator between 6am to 6pm weekdays with flexible arrangements, so just specify your availability and capacity. You'll be towing equipment across Brisbane and operating on a sit-on sweeper. You need experience towing trailers and basic mechanical knowledge is highly advantageous, but not essential, and modest fitness is required. Mature candidates are welcome to apply and on-the-job training is provided. And we have a current range of vacancies and you can see full details for each role on our website at bayfm.org.au. And this has been another free community service announcement from Bay FM, Rhythm of the Bay.
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Aria's top 10 countdown nationwide has Self Aware by Tempa City in 10th place and Olivia Rodrigo's The Cure sitting in 9th place. So we'll go through the next hour listing through the top 10 songs currently in Australia. Now, if you haven't listened to those two yet, do yourself a favour and definitely listen to it. Great songs there. Okay, coming up, we've got Miley Cyrus.

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27 minutes past 7. Brock Parker here to get you home from work. Aria's top 10, we've got number 8. It's Australian band Tame Impala with Loser. Malcolm Todd taking 7th place with Earrings. And Olivia Rodrigo's again with Stupid Song to take 6. So there you go. They're the top 6 so far on that list there. Now, Coffee with a Cop, the Bayside District Crime Prevention Unit, are inviting the community to have a coffee with a cop on Monday, September 7th at the Birkdale Shopping Centre from 9 a.m. till 11 a.m. So why not call in, have a chat with your local copper? It'll be a great event, that one. Alrighty, the man with the most all-time number one albums by a solo artist in the UK, it's Robbie Williams. He's coming up now, and after, it's Aussie, Kid Laroi. It's all happening here on Bay FM's Drive Show.

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Tom Petty with Free Fallen on Bay FM 100.3. What a show we've had so far. Closing in on the top 10 ARIA single chart is number 5, Alex Warren with Ordinary. Number 4 is Boston by Stella Left, and taking third place is Rein Me In by Sam Fender and Olivia Dean. Just before the hour finishes, I'll reveal the number 1 song currently playing across the country. 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It's Gloria.

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The Cure on Bay FM 100.3. Number two is Olivia Dean's Man, I Need You. And taking out the top spot as Australia's current most popular single is Choosing Texas by Ella Langley. And that's on the ARIA's top 10 singles chart. All epic songs. That's the Drive Show tonight. I hope you've managed to beat the traffic and get home safely. You can catch me again tonight on the Brock After Dark Show, where we announce our new After Dark Confessions and our very own After Dark Hit List, the top five tracks on the Bay FM playlist library, coming up at 8 p.m. But until then, we have Youth Group with Forever Young. So stick around until 8 to hear our best songs right here on Bay FM, the heart and soul of the Bay.

0: Welcome to another edition of Wednesday Night Live. Tonight, The Cruel Sea at the Wireless in 1992. Tell us a little bit more about this one, please, Herman.
1: Yeah, Dave, The Cruel Sea, another one of my favourite 90s Australian rock bands. They formed in 1990 and they played classic Australian rock blues. This concert was recorded in Sydney in 1992 for the ABC's Live at the Wireless series and was televised on the ABC. This great early set has a mix of hits from this era as well as some of their great instrumental tracks which they used to put on their albums. The Cruel Sea are still recording and playing live in between Tex Perkins and his other commitments with the Beasts of Bourbon and solo projects. I didn't quite fill the hour with this time slot, so I've added an extra couple of live tracks in.
0: Okay. Well, The Cruel Sea, great Australian band, live at the Wireless, 1992.
2: And welcome to the program. 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

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And we are live. Hi, everybody. Welcome to Brock After Dark. I'm Brock Parker. And boy, what a show we have coming up tonight. New to the show is the After Dark Confession. 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I'll spill the beans about mine, but right now, text through yours. 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

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What a great song, that one. Alrighty, Coffee with a Cop. The Bayside District Crime Prevention Unit are inviting the community to have a coffee with a cop Monday 7th of September at the Birkdale Shopping Centre from 9am till 11am. So why not call in, have yourself a coffee and a chat with the police officer. Sounds like a great lot of fun right there. Alrighty, we're kicking off a brand new segment on Brock After Dark, the After Dark Hit List. That's our second new segment to the show, counting down the top five songs of the week from the Bay FM playlist library. Alrighty, coming in at number five, turn this one up because it's way too good to play quietly. It's Linkin Park with The Emptiness Machine on Brock After Dark, 100.3 Bay FM.

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He recently released his hit song Ordinary, currently trending fifth on the ARIA Top 50 Singles chart across Australia. Now, I've just got a text message from my beautiful mum in the northern parts of Brisbane. She's texted in saying she's listening live. Hello, mum. Thank you very much for listening. Now, we have our first After Dark confession, and it's me. Here we go. I once pretended I didn't notice someone out in public just because I didn't want to talk to them. Doesn't sound too bad. Pretty awkward at the moment. In that moment, they looked at me. I looked at them. They put that smile on their face, started waving their hand at me. I knew exactly who they were. Didn't want to talk to them. I basically tail in between my legs. I was gone very quickly. Send through your confessions though. 0468 371 003 with your name and your confession, and I'll read the best ones out live on radio. Coming up before 9, we have number 4 on the After Dark hit list. Don't go anywhere. This is Brock After Dark on Bay FM 100.3, streaming across the Redlands and beyond.

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18 degrees across the Bayside and Brisbane. It's 19 minutes to 9. BFM 100.3. This is Brock After Dark. And that was Crush by Jennifer Page. Coming up, Valerie, followed by Duran Duran with their smash hit, Hungry Like the Wolf. After that, we are counting down the number 3 on the After Dark hit list. Keep it right here, Brock After Dark, live on radio and the iHeart Radio app across the Bayside and the world.

5 to 9, coming off the back of Illusion, Dua Lipa, and that is our number 4 hit on the After Dark hit list. Alrighty, celebrity goss time now. Let's talk Justin Bieber and his wife, Hailey Bieber. What a stir they're causing online right now. They attended a wedding, for those that didn't know, they attended a wedding in Santa Barbara, California, and seemingly locked eyes on each other, and it looked like they were arguing. A body language expert has put his two cents in, and he noted Hailey Bieber's dramatic gestures while talking to Justin. The pair walked off in different directions afterwards. Well, well, well, what an awkward wedding that would be. I recently went to a wedding a few weeks ago for the very first time. I remember sitting down watching two beautiful people become Mr. and Mrs. and then I sat down for dinner and I don't remember anything after that. So that was my first wedding, probably my last. Coming up on the show though, we have Tom Odell next, and we finish off our After Dark hit list on the final hour of Brock After Dark, Bay FM 100.3.

I'm Brock Parker, and this is Brock After Dark. Welcome to the second hour of the show. It's 17 degrees across the Redlands. It's just gone 5 minutes past nine, and good evening, everyone. We've had our very first After Dark confession from myself, and we've kicked off our After Dark hit list with the top five songs from the Bay FM's playlist library. Let's keep it going now. There's no turning it down once it's up. Here is number three on the hit list countdown, live on Bay FM 100.3.

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David Bowie's Heroes on Bay FM 100.3. Another After Dark confession has come through. Stick around to hear it, and boy, it's juicy and just a little bit mean. Don't go anywhere. It's Sabrina Carpenter on the Brock After Dark Show, live across Australia and the globe.

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3: Come home to where the music is all yours.

Fitz and the Tantrums on Brock After Dark. It's getting down 13 degrees at the Redlands tonight. All right, we've got another After Dark confession. Samantha out of Mount Cotton says she stayed friends with someone because they were useful to have around, even though I didn't like them. Samantha, that sounds pure evil. I don't want to judge you. After Dark confessions are a judgment-free zone, but... whoa. Alrighty, let's move on. Let's get into number two on the After Dark hit list. One of the biggest tracks on the Bay FM playlist right now. This is the Brock After Dark Show live across Australia.

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We've made it all the way to number one on this week's After Dark hit list, the biggest track on the Bay FM playlist right now. But before we get into it though, a quick one for you tonight. What's a song you absolutely refuse to skip, no matter how many times you've heard it? Have a think about it, because I want your answers. Quickly text through before 9 04 68 371 003. For now though, this is the number one song on the After Dark hit list. Turn it up. It's Brock After Dark on Bay FM 100.3.

Cyril on Bay FM, and we are just about finished here on Brock After Dark. Before that, though, Suspicious Minds, Elvis Presley, the 2021 remix, The King gets his crown. He's titled the number one song and solo artist this week for our After Dark hit list. Look, this time next week, we'll continue with confessions, and we'll also have a new round of the top five hit list. But until then, let's finish the night with a banger. Wherever you're listening, whether it's the Gold Coast, whether it's Brisbane or Perth, wherever it is, everyone knows this one, Losing My Religion. Good night, Redlands. Take care. This is Brock After Dark.

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Good evening, Redlands. Simon Taylor here on 100.3 Bay FM. And what a great way to start the show. That was Angels by Robbie Williams, a song that he once said was the track that truly changed his life and his career. I've got plenty of great music coming up in this hour, including Billy Idol. I've got some Manfred Mann and Bryan Adams. But let's get things moving now. Here's Billy Idol with Hot in the City, and this is the Exterminator Mix. 100.3 Bay FM, the rhythm of the Bay.

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Bryan Adams and the Summer of 69. Adams said that that song wasn't strictly about the year 1969, but more about the feeling of youth and freedom and first love. Coming up next, we've got Alphaville with Forever Young and The Beatles with Paperback Writer, two absolute classics. 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

That was Topic and the A7s with Breaking Me, and you also heard Faith No More with Easy. 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Up next, I'm going to head into some great soundtrack moments. I've got some Moby with Extreme Ways, and you'll know that from the Bourne films. 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

That was Curtis Stigers with I Wonder Why. In this hour, I've got some Pink Floyd, Shakin' Stevens, Smokey, Pet Shop Boys, and plenty more to keep your Wednesday night rolling. Right now, though, let's ease in the hour with the Birds of Tokyo and their beautiful track, Lanterns. 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

I've always liked that track. That was Toto with Africa. And thanks for spending your Wednesday night with me, Simon Taylor. I'll be back this Sunday at 6 a.m. for Sunday Socials, and again next Wednesday night at 10 p.m. To take us out, I've got some Alice Cooper for you. This is his classic track, School's Out, 100.3 Bay FM, live and local.

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1: Taking a quick check on the current weather outlook for Brisbane's Bayside. For the Bayside today, a cool one with a top of 17 and clear skies. Humidity is sitting on the higher side, so it may feel a touch cooler. Conditions stay clear and calm through the afternoon with light breezes. Tonight stays clear as well, with temperatures dipping back to around 17. Tomorrow warms up sharply, heading for 31 after a mild start near 17 and staying sunny. Right now in Manly, it's 16. That's the latest forecast for the Bayside, with thanks to Totally Workwear, your local workwear specialist. 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

And good morning and welcome to Thursday Sunrise here on 100.3 Bay FM. It's my last sunrise for the week, so I'll keep you company for this morning with plenty of great music. We've got Tina Arena coming up, followed by Gary Moore. So plenty of variety to get us starting and get your morning going right here. Hope your morning is off to a great start.

0: And Gary Moore there with a great version of Friday on My Mind, originally a massive hit for our own Easy Beats. So coming up, we've got a few Bay FM favourites, of course, with plenty more music throughout the morning. And don't forget, being a member of 100.3 Bay FM helps us keep doing what we do for the local community. We're
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6: Blue tongues are one of the most adorable lizards on the Redlands coast. Do you agree? 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They can crush snail shells with strong jaws and give birth to the cutest live young.
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0: Okay, it's now time for a little bit of Australian music history. Ted Mowley was born on this day in 1947 in Lancashire, England. He came to Australia at 19 and went on to form the Ted Mowley Gang, or TMG. They became one of the much-loved Australian bands of the 70s with hits including Jamaica Rum, Darktown Stratusbore and Jumpin' My Car. Ted sadly passed away in 2001, but his music and his contribution to the Australian rock lives on. After the break, we're going to hear from Ted Mowley.
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and thank you for your company this morning. Coming up next, it's a great Rolling Stones classic. It's only rock and roll, but I like it. First appeared on the Australian charts on this day in 1974. And there's an interesting little story behind the recording that some of the musicians who played on the track weren't actually members of the Rolling Stone. So who knew that? Anyway, after this, Jono is in for breakfast and Lady Tony T will be live from the Redlands Hospital for the Giving Day. Thank you for spending your morning with me here on 100.3 Bay FM. 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
1: Good morning, I'm Lee Harrison. Australian aid has been unloaded in Nepal as 38 Aussies are still missing following devastating floods. Nelson Scott reports from Kathmandu.
2: Australian and Nepali officials are sorting through thousands of hygiene kits and solar lights delivered here on a RAF jet. The relief is part of an $8 million federal government package arriving 1 week after the catastrophic mudslide along the Tibetan border. But one local aid worker says transporting supplies to affected areas remains difficult.
3: All the bridges are gone, so it's very hard for us to send them the relief material.
2: Five missing Australians have now been located across the region. The desperate family members of the 38 Australians still unaccounted for, living in the hope their relative will be the next to be found alive. Nelson Scott, Kathmandu.
1: The opposition says the Albanese government is living in fantasy land after claiming the economy is resilient. Latest data shows the Australian economy grew 2.1% for the year to June, down on the March reading. Most of the growth was driven by fuel imports, data centre construction and electric vehicle sales. But Shadow Treasurer Tim Wilson says the figures also show consumer sentiment is dire.
4: Australians having conversations around the kitchen tables of the nation tonight are worried about increases in interest rates. The small businesses that are going to the wall in record numbers don't share Jim Chalmers' enthusiasm. The brutal truth is that the government's active inflation agenda is catching up with it.
1: The federal government is investing $600 million to combat drug smuggling in the Pacific and stop illicit narcotics arriving on Australian shores. The funding will support a maritime crackdown and offer financial support to Fiji's police force. Prime Minister Anthony Albanese says enhanced aerial surveillance to track vessels is vital.
5: More work to stop drugs at their source, which of course is coming from South America and Central America in particular through the Pacific to Australia and New Zealand.
1: A man's been shot dead in a driveway in Sydney's west in what police believe was a targeted attack. Emergency services rushed to Merrylands West to reports of a shooting just after 3 o'clock yesterday afternoon. Paramedics treated the man in his 40s, but he couldn't be saved. Detective Superintendent Simon Glasser says the victim is known to those who live at the address.
6: The owners of the location and people linked to the location are very well known to police. It is unclear what the male who was shot was doing at the location or what his involvement was.
1: And consent advocate Chanel Contos is leading calls for the government to address the risks of social media algorithms. Teachers Consent wants to see a recommendation algorithms become an opt-in feature and wants the measure included in upcoming digital duty of care reforms. This is AIR National News.
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1: All is in readiness for tonight's blockbuster AFL qualifying final at Perth Stadium, with Fremantle hosting Hawthorn. A home preliminary final is on the line for the Dockers if they can beat the Hawks. Perth Stadium CEO Mike McKenna says despite a busy schedule at the venue in recent months, the surface is in good condition.
7: A bit like the team, really. You want your pitch to be at its best at this time of year, and the curators have done an amazing job. I mean, it's a very difficult place to grow grass, and they've done a terrific job getting it to this point, and it's only getting better. So this game, the next game, I'm sure the players will find it's in top nick.
1: Broncos coach Michael Maguire is confident his squad can deliver a strong performance to close their season. Their final NRL clash for 2026 takes place tonight in Sydney against the Bulldogs. Madge says the boys have dialed in this week.
8: Obviously, there's always plenty going on, but the one thing that we are is that, you know, we're going to get a performance for 80 minutes, so they're going to chase it. 2 weeks ago, down in Canberra, it was a solid performance, so moving towards that one would be great.
1: And Western Force recruit James O'Connor admits he's been trying to return to Perth for a few years. The 36-year-old made his professional debut with the Force as a 17-year-old back in 2008 and has re-signed with the club he left back in 2011. Australian Independent Radio News.
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10: Taking a quick look at the latest forecast across Brisbane's Bayside and surrounds, a warm and sunny day ahead, heading for a top of 31. Plenty of sunshine on the way with light winds around 8 kilometres an hour. Skies stay mostly clear through the afternoon, keeping things bright and dry. Into the evening, conditions remain clear with a mild low near 17. Tomorrow stays sunny as well, with another warm range between 17 and 31. Right now in Wellington Point, it's 15. That's the latest from the Bay FM Weather Desk, with thanks to Totally Workwear, locally owned and operated. 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

Have you noticed the sun's coming up a lot earlier? It's up already. Thursday morning, brekkie on Bay FM. A massive Thursday ahead, apart from the weather, 30-plus degrees for a top today and tomorrow. 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

0: Sue here, and if you have a job to promote, email the details to jobline@bayfm.org.au and I'll advertise it free on air. SWAT Pest Control in Manly West are looking for a part-time technician who is experienced, reliable, physically fit with a current driver's licence. You'll be carrying out pest control services and inspections. They will highly value a candidate with a pest control licence or prior experience. However, they are willing to train the right applicant. Brisbane concrete retaining walls and fences need workers to help during a few weeks of peak demand with an immediate start. The work involves labouring related to retaining walls and fencing, including both colour bond and timber. You need to be strong and fit and know how to put in a good day's work, along with experience in setting posts for fencing and retaining walls will be very helpful. Having your own transport is an advantage. Brisbane Sweeping Service in Thornside require a sweeper operator between 6am to 6pm weekdays with flexible arrangements, so just specify your availability and capacity. You'll be towing equipment across Brisbane and operating on a sit-on sweeper. You need experience towing trailers and basic mechanical knowledge is highly advantageous, but not essential, and modest fitness is required. Mature candidates are welcome to apply and on-the-job training is provided. And we have a current range of vacancies and you can see full details for each role on our website at bayfm.org.au. And this has been another free community service announcement from Bay FM, Rhythm of the Bay.
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0: Yeah, the rumours are true. Definitely true. We play more music in the morning than any other radio station in Brizzy. This is Bay FM Brekkie, Jono here, Spendo Ballet there. Spring has sprung. Well, actually sprung on Tuesday. All the reptiles and things that go swoop will be out to get you. Be on the lookout. Dad's Day this Sunday. Your gift ideas are welcome. 0468 371 003. Actually, I need your ideas so I can tell my kids what to buy me. 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

Well, you finally found us. 100.3 Bay FM Brekkie. Roxette, the Big L. And there is a lot that comes before the Big L in a relationship. 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Prostate Cancer Golf Day is happening. From love to prostate, there's a segue. Yep, it's a big golf day happening September the 4th. You can come on down, say good day to the experts, have a chat, or play a round of golf. 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
1: Morning, everybody. Into that morning flow of traffic for a Thursday on the Bayside. Looking pretty good and great looking day. If you're about to head out, no issues. Victoria Point through Capalaba. If you're going the other direction towards Cleveland, looking fairly light early. The gateway's starting to build in the usual spots, but not quite as bad for a Thursday morning. Northbound on the gateway prior to Mount Gravatt, Capalaba Road, and a little bit after. Old Cleveland Road in through Chandler, a little heavier as well. Good run in through Lothar and Manly. Radford Road coming off Manly Road as well. Inbound direction looks good, and even that run through to Cannon Hill and Morningside, clear running so far. A little bit around Carindale, just at the usual spots prior to heading into Camp Hill, but moving well. Creating memories with family, that's the point. 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I'm Jay Moore. Thursday local traffic for you soon on 100.3 Bay FM.
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Yeah, how cool would it be to have a name like Cole? Sounds like an actor's name, doesn't it? Should be on Yellowstone or something. That's Cole Swindle. Ain't worth the whiskey, and it's worth noting that the Redlands Modern Country Music Club is having another social. Isn't everything they do social? Details after seven. Headlining a massive day out, Aussie Crawl with their mates Men at Work, Birds of Tokyo, Boom Crash Opera, all happening on Coolangatta Beach, November the 1st. You know, my dad used to say, Jono, when it's hot and brizzy, it's Coolangatta.

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There's your Mac Attack for a Thursday morning. Brekkie, Bay FM, Paul McCartney and Wings, Band on the Run. Jono here, Lisa Dawson back from her overseas flaunt. Bayside Bites this afternoon. I'll give you hints on what she's cooking up after 7. Wayne Train, he's got tickets to the circus this afternoon. Details on that after 7. 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

0: AFM National News, brought to you by Manly Harbour Village, where Brisbane meets the bay.
1: Good morning, I'm Lee Harrison. The relatives of Australians who've travelled to Nepal searching for their missing loved ones are now providing DNA samples at a local hospital. Nelson Scott reports from Kathmandu.
2: Hundreds of unidentified bodies have now been recovered, more than a week after flash flooding devastated the Nepal-Tibet border. The mudslides have severely damaged the remains of many victims, making visual identification impossible. Authorities here are now urging the relatives of those missing to provide DNA samples to help bring their loved ones home. A collection point has been set up at Kathmandu Police Hospital, where more than 700 people have already given blood. Among them is the relative of one Australian, with more expected over the coming days. Families still in Australia are also being asked to send DNA samples to the region. Nelson Scott, Kathmandu.
1: Police are investigating if a fatal shooting in Sydney's West was another case of mistaken identity. A man in his 40s was shot dead in the doorway of a property at Maryland's West. The incident comes a day after another man was killed in what police believe was a botched targeted assassination. Analysts say the RBA board has no choice but to raise interest rates when it meets later this month. New data shows the pace of Australia's economic growth is slowing. There's also ongoing concern about high inflation. Global X strategist Mark Yocum says a rate rise is likely.
3: In a couple of weeks' time, or they decide to let's get a firmer look at the inflation number. They wait for their quarterly print and they decide to go in November. The next move in rates is up, definitely not down, and they really can't be forced to sit on their hands anymore.
1: Meanwhile, the high cost of living is taking a toll on the retirement confidence of Australians. A study by AMP claims 3 in 5 people fear their savings will run out. AMP Director of Growth and Customer Solutions, Julie Slapp, says women are less confident than men.
4: Women all round actually have a lower confidence from a financial literacy perspective about how they approach retirement. That is particularly pronounced when it comes to divorce and having children. So that gender gap really emerges.
1: The Prime Minister has hit out at criticism of Australian organised climate events next month. Anthony Albanese says the criticism that only 5 leaders from outside the Pacific have so far confirmed their attendance is disrespectful to regional leaders. He's also stressed the pre-COP events were always expected to have a lower level of attendance than the main event in Turkey. Saudi Arabia is blaming Iran as it condemned an attack on a supertanker in the Strait of Hormuz. 2 sailors were killed in the incident. Tehran has not responded to the allegation. And American golf icon Tiger Woods has submitted a no-contest plea to reckless driving after a rollover crash near his home in March. Under the deal reached in court, the 50-year-old's original driving under the influence charge was reduced but received a 5-year driver's license suspension. This is AIR National News.
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1: The NRL's controversial kickoff rule experiment will continue in round 27. The Bulldogs, Broncos and Dragons Eels games will see the defending team given the option of kicking off or receiving. Dogs coach Cameron Seraldo, bristling at talk, the 2 games were chosen because there's nothing at stake.
5: There are no dead rubbers. It's an NRL game. These guys have been dreaming of playing NRL since they were 5 years old, and for our fans, it ain't a dead rubber. Yeah, not a massive fan of it.
1: Carlton coach Josh Fraser is confident Jagger Smith will be able to work through a tag during tomorrow night's elimination final against Geelong. Cat stopper O'Sheen Mullen could spend time on the Rising Star winner, and Fraser says Smith will be ready.
6: I think he'll be fine. Yeah, I think it'll be another learning opportunity for him. But he's a kid that's embraced everything that's been thrown at him. Highly competitive. He'll have great support around him from his teammates.
1: The AFL has scrapped its controversial opening round concept. All 18 teams will play in a traditional round in 2027. The international team has been confirmed for Golf's President Cup, which includes Aussies Minwoo Lee and Adam Scott. And Aussie surfer Isabella Nichols will take on Canada's Erin Brooks in the women's final of the Fiji Pro. Australian Independent Radio News.
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8: Taking a quick check on the current weather outlook for Brisbane's Bayside. Sunny skies on the way with a warm top of 31, dipping to 17 tonight. Humidity sits around the middle of the range today, so it should feel reasonably comfortable. Skies stay bright and dry through the afternoon, perfect for getting out and about. Later this evening it remains clear, with sunset at 5:34 this afternoon and a mild night ahead. Tomorrow looking very similar again, sunny with a top of 31 and a low near 17. Right now in Wellington Point, it's 15. That's the latest from the Bay FM Weather Desk, thanks to Totally Workwear, locally owned and operated. 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

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Thanks for listening to 100.3 Bay FM. John O here. Is it Rodeo or Rodeo? Anyway, it's not my first one. March 20 in Fortitude Valley. Belinda Carlisle are going to be there. 2027. Here she is right now. Summer Rain on Bay FM Brekkie. Whisper.

0: Yeah, it's a middle child thing.
1: What about me, Mom, Dad?
0: I'm a middle child, I know. AFM Brekkie, Jono here. Massive Thursday ahead. Apart from the weather, 30 degrees plus for a top for today, tomorrow, over the weekend. Redlands Hospital Giving Day is heating up. 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AFM's Tony T broadcasting live from 9 o'clock this morning.
2: 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Another community announcement from Bay FM, live and local across the Bay.
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Podcast details before nine. Did you hear about Lionel Richie? 77-year-old ended up in hospital after a gig in St. Louis over the weekend. Yeah, no, he was dancing on the ceiling, wasn't he?

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2: Morning, everybody. That slow traffic on the gateway around the merge at 8 Mile Plains trying to get through to Mount Gravatt, Palabar Road's been pretty heavy this morning. In fact, Vicky Point through towards Camp Hill. It's going to take you about 37 minutes up through Capalabar. Slowest point through Tilley Road at Chandler. And then you've got a pretty good run all the way in. Like I said, not a bad commute. Both directions of the gateway looking fairly good. A little slower this morning inbound through Ransom. Not back to Chelsea Road on Rickett Road, but not far from it for that inbound flow of traffic. Expect that. And then patchy running on Manly Road into Tingalpa. Usual stuff around Cannon Hill, Morningside, Murray starting to build as well for the morning commute. Shop, dine, relax. 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It's Jay. More local traffic for you soon on 100.3 Bay FM.
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Is Matchbox 20 Rockabilly Rebel on Bay FM Brekkie. Jono here. The third day of spring already. 33 degrees for a top today. 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I'm melting. 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
1: This is Air News Queensland. I'm Lee Harrison. AI companies could one day help reduce power costs for Queenslanders. Under the Premier's proposal, the companies would be forced to pay to set up data centres in the state and would be required to pay for additional electricity generation. David Crisafulli has been on a trade mission in the US, where he's met with a number of tech giants. Brisbane is facing a critical shortage of job-creating employment land. The zone areas specifically for industrial, commercial and business activities are imperative in boosting local jobs. A report commissioned by the Queensland Property Council found existing land supply is predicted to be exhausted within the next 5 years. Executive Director Jess Kerr says ensuring new land is made available is crucial for supply chains.
2: Industrial land is essential to delivering Queensland's housing, the infrastructure that we need, and of course the Brisbane 2032 Olympic and Paralympic Games. Homes, roads, venues and major projects all rely on industrial land to store materials or park machinery or move freight and keep construction moving.
1: Fireys are preparing for a busy bushfire season with above average temperatures forecast for spring. Areas in central Queensland have already experienced some fire activity, giving crews an indication for the season ahead. Assistant Commissioner Kevin Reading says elevated conditions are expected across the coming months.
3: I do encourage Queenslanders not to be complacent. If we do get a little bit of rain, it doesn't mean that it's going to make conditions better. We will have to wait to the wet season across Queensland before we get relief to these conditions.
1: Researchers have recorded a 50% drop in dugong numbers in one of the most globally important populations in the Gulf of Carpentaria. More from Peter Jones.
4: James Cook University researcher Chris Klieger says aerial surveys carried out across the Gulf in partnership with Charles Darwin University have produced a shocking result about the vulnerable animal's latest numbers. He's told the ABC, in 2007 we had an estimated Gulf-wide population of about 10,000 dugongs, which has fallen to about 5,000 last year. While scientists are unsure what may have caused the change in numbers, they've also recorded large declines in the seagrass meadows that dugongs depend on for all of their food in recent years. JCU scientist Alex Carter says cyclones, floods and high winds have smothered the seagrass in some areas. Peter Jones, Air News.
1: To sport now, Broncos coach Michael Maguire has leapt to Ezra Mam's defence ahead of their final game of the year. The Brisbane star has missed 96 tackles this season, including 7 in last week's loss to the Storm. But Maguire says Mam needs more help from his teammates.
5: He's one hell of a player, yes. He's going through a bit of a challenge, which, you know, is part of a career. It takes a team to make sure we help him out.
1: The NRL is reportedly considering introducing a finals wildcard weekend after the success seen in the AFL's first year. The Herald reports Executive Chair Peter Vilandis has told clubs they'll begin to gauge the interest of broadcasters. And finals day is underway at the Fiji Surf Pro. Aussie Isabella Nichols will contest the women's final, taking on Canadian Erin Brooks. This is Air News Queensland.
6: 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Then at 2, it's John Deegan with an hour of Blues by the Bay, a musical tapestry of great rhythm and blues music. At 3, John changes hats and brings the very best smooth jazz on Brisbane radio today. 6 p.m, it's So Bay with Tony T, bringing you edgy dance to classic rock and a great sprinkle of special celebrity guests. That's all here every Sunday on Bay FM. The rhythm of the Bay.

Craig and Colleen off the text line just got back from Bali. 0468 371 003. Lucky guys. Break even. They'll be in Brizzy March 23, 2027. Jono here, BFM Brekkie. Dad's Day on Sunday, but the market is happening on Saturday over at Lamb Island. 8 to noon, local men's shed will be over there, plus heaps of awesome food and bevvies, and the world-famous Kransky's hamburgers, free rides for the kids. It's all happening Lamb Island Saturday. Don't forget to wake Dad up nice and early, all right? 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

0: 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It's school drop-off time, and reduced speed zones are now active around primary, high schools and colleges. 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
1: Good morning, I'm Lee Harrison. Loved ones of Australians missing in Nepal are providing DNA samples as part of their search for answers. A collection point has been set up at a Kathmandu hospital as part of the search and recovery efforts. A week on from the disaster, stories of survival are emerging. This bus driver has spoken of the moment he drove dozens of school children to safety as the floodwaters were moments away.
2: They were shouting. One kid fainted inside the bus. They were asking me to drive faster. On the road, there were people running like ants to save their lives.
1: A fatal shooting in Sydney's West is being investigated as a possible case of mistaken identity, the second in as many days. Dusty Fitzpatrick has more.
3: A man in his 40s was gunned down in the doorway of a property at Merrylands West. Police say the victim had no connection to gang crime and didn't live at the property where the shooting occurred. The residents of the home are understood to be well known to police for organised crime connections. The latest incident comes just a day after 23-year-old Marco Tapia was shot dead at Glen Alpine. The police commissioner says his death appears to be an innocent life lost to organised crime. Separately, detectives are looking into two overnight car fires in the city's southwest. Dusty Fitzpatrick, Sydney.
1: The Prime Minister has hit hard at critics of Australian organised climate events next month. Anthony Albanese says the criticism over the fact only five leaders from outside the Pacific have so far confirmed their attendance is disrespectful to regional leaders. Shadow Energy Minister Dan Tehan says Mr Albanese's response is telling.
4: How is this value for money for the taxpayer? No wonder the PM got so crotchety yesterday when he was asked about it, because he knows the whole thing is a schmozzle.
1: Telstra has been fined $277,000 for security failures. An Australian Communications and Media Authority investigation found the telco failed to properly check ID in 15 mobile phone SIM swaps. It also failed to protect 13 customers at risk of fraud. ACMA spokesperson Samantha York says the failures left customers vulnerable.
5: A number of customers' phone numbers were taken over by criminals. More than $39,000 was lost to scammers. Those are the numbers that were reported to us. There could be more.
1: And a report has found a third of school learning time is lost to student misbehaviour. More than half of 300 teachers surveyed say students talk when they shouldn't in most lessons. Centre for Independent Study spokesperson Blaise Joseph says disruptions take a toll on learning.
6: Teachers estimated that they were losing 9 minutes per 30 minutes of teaching time to student misbehaviour. Now that adds up to about 12 weeks per year.
1: And Saudi Arabia has accused Iran of launching an attack on an oil tanker that left two crew members dead in the Strait of Hormuz. The vessel was targeted late Monday during a transit through the strategic waterway. Iran has not responded to the claims. This is Air National News.
0: BFM Sport.
1: Tennis and day four at Flushing Meadows has again been disrupted by rain. Paul Walsh reports.
7: While almost all other players are fighting for places in the third round, Australia's Alex de Minaur is yet to complete his first round match, as rain has again disrupted play at the US Open, with the Demon leading two sets to love against his opponent Andrea Guerri Aria from Italy. In matches that were completed, Taylor Preston was outclassed by Taylor Townsend 6-1, 6-1, and Daria Kazakina was no match for Paula Badosa, going down 6-1, 6-4. Those still hoping to complete matches on day four include Mayer Joint, James Duckworth and Kimberly Birrell, while the roof over Arthur Ashe Stadium will ensure that Arina Sabalenka and Carlos Alcaraz will take to the court in the evening session. Paul Walsh for Air Sport.
1: Broncos coach Michael Maguire is defending his loyalty to the struggling Ezra Mamm. The Brisbane 5'8" has missed the most tackles of any player this season, including seven misses in last week's loss to the Storm. Going into tonight's final game of the season against the Bulldogs, Maguire says Mamm needs more help from his teammates.
8: He's one hell of a player, Ez. He's going through a bit of a challenge, which, it's part of a career. It takes a team to make sure we help him out.
1: And Jack Ginnivan's back for the Hawks for tonight's qualifying final against Fremantle. The Dockers have recalled four key players, including young gun Murphy Reid. Australian Independent Radio News.
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10: Taking a quick look at the latest forecast across Brisbane's Bayside and surrounds, a warm and sunny day ahead with a top of 31 expected. Humidity sits around the high 40s today, so it'll feel fairly comfortable. Skies stay sunny and clear through the afternoon with light breezes around the Bayside. Into the evening, expect clear conditions to continue and a mild low near 18. Tomorrow is looking much the same, sunny again with another top near 31 and a low around 18. Right now in Wellington Point, it's 16. That's the latest from the Bay FM Weather Desk, with thanks to Totally Workwear, locally owned and operated. 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

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It's a huge Thursday on Bay FM. Tony T broadcasting live from the Redlands Hospital, Cleveland. Giving day after 9 o'clock. Lisa Dawson back from her overseas trip. Can't wait to see what she's got cooking on Bayside Bites. And we're giving away tickets to the circus, Ashton Circus, throughout the day. 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

0: 100.3 Bay FM, Andy Kim, Rock Me Gently, Jono here, Thursday morning brekkie. I tell you what, there's so much going on. As I mentioned earlier, Tony Teal will be live from the Redlands Public Hospital in Cleveland from 9 to noon today. Tomorrow, the Prostate Awareness Golf Day is happening at the Redland Bay Golf Club. Lisa Dawson live from 9 o'clock in the morning, Saturday. So today, tomorrow and Saturday. Saturday we'll be at the Old School Gallery in Cleveland Market Day. Tony T and Jacko broadcasting live from 8 to midday. Of course, we are at Redfest as well. 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

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Al Jardine from the Beach Boys celebrating his 84th birthday today. Happy birthday to you, September the 3rd, if you're celebrating your birthday. John O here, Ferry Services and City Cats are out of operation Saturday from 4 a.m. for 24 hours due to strike action. So you better make alternative arrangements if you're going to River Fire or just don't go. Snake season. Look out for snakes if you're out jogging. What do you do if you see a snake? You run.

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2: Morning, everybody. Coming in from the bay, looking fairly clear. Watch out for some heavier traffic on Boundary Road coming out of Thornlands towards Taylor Road. If you're coming through to Redland Bay Road, that's where it does ease off through to Linden. Keep it in mind, though. You run out of Thornlands outside of that pretty clear. Decent through Chandler this morning. The gateway's been heavy back at Mount Gravatt, Capalabar Road and the merge, but that's northbound traffic. Southbound's fine. And that earlier traffic I did mention coming through Ransom around Chelsea Road a little bit slower. And also just to get over the Tingalpa Creek, a touch under speed. Manly, Wynnum traffic, all typical, and a good run towards the bridge in case you're going towards the airport. Great food, great times, that's the point at Victoria Point Shopping Centre. Station sponsor, Jay Moore. 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
7: This September school holidays, step into a world of mystery, mischief and laugh-out-loud surprises with Finnegan, the fart detective. He's hunting down the source of a very suspicious smell at the Redland Performing Arts Centre. Join him as he interrogates quirky suspects and follows a trail of hilarious clues with every creak, squeak and splat brought to life through incredible 3D sound right before your eyes. Don't

Well, if you're as old as me, you'll remember there was a slogan back in the 80s. G'day from WA. I know, because I live there. Gyroscoper from Perth, and so are the Perth Bears, who will be included in next year's lineup. Broncos v Dogs, tonight's footy game. Battle of the M1 tomorrow. Fins up against the Titans down on the Goldie. Joy Arrow will captain the Bunnies, making tomorrow night his 100th game for the Bunnies. They go up against the Chooks. Incidentally, the Dolphins...

All the way from Sweden. That is ABBA. Mamma Mia. On BFM Brekkie, a couple of things happened on this day, 1967, September 3, in history. Alfred Lindstedt became part of ABBA, and Sweden switched from driving on the left to driving on the right, and I'm not talking about golf.

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1: 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Listen up, lads. You don't need a hole in one to get a PSA test. No, Prostate Cancer Awareness Golf Day is happening tomorrow at the Redland Bay Golf Club. We've been banging on about this for a long time. You can actually play a round of golf if you like. Registration and brekkie starts at 6:30 a.m. in the morning. If you just want to chat to the experts, have some morning tea. 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September is Prostate Awareness Month. One in six blokes have this problem, so you're not alone, all right? 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

This is 100.3 Bay FM Brekkie, Paramore, Ain't It Fun? Jono here. Nimrods is a new movie from Green Day. It's a comedy about a band that goes on a road trip from Kansas City to LA for a gig that doesn't exist. A fake gig, you might say. Sounds a bit like National Lampoon's Vacation. Remember the Griswolds road trip to Wally World? It was closed. Nimrods is not in cinemas. It's set for streaming September the 15th. From 2001, this is Green Day, Waiting on Bay FM Brekkie.

be on the lookout for Nimrods, the new movie by Green Day. It's a comedy streaming September the 15th. 1967, on this day, the cops and emergency services, no doubt, were in complete chaos. Sweden switched from driving on the left to driving on the right. Why would they do such a mad thing? Stand by for Tony T, broadcasting live from the Redlands Hospital, Cleveland. Give big for the Redlands Public Hospital, okay? And I'll catch you tomorrow for Bay FM Brekkie, bright and early at 6 a.m.

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1: Good morning, I'm Lee Harrison. Relatives of Australians missing following the Nepal floods are now providing authorities with DNA samples. The severe mudslides have left many victims unrecognisable, forcing officials to rely on genetic profiling. Australia will send a team of specialist drone operators to Nepal to help with search and recovery operations. The Deputy Prime Minister says Australia has to get the balance right on the rollout of data centres after meeting with tech companies in the United States. Top artificial intelligence players have committed to building large facilities far away from homes here to try to avoid the public backlash being seen in the US. Richard Miles says if the right protections are in place, we can make the most of the opportunities.
2: And this is moving really quickly. This is not measured over the course of the next few years. It's really measured over the course of the next few months.
1: Proposed cuts to a rebate affecting millions of older Australians will go under the microscope today. There's a public hearing into a bill that will reduce the private health insurance rebate for those over 65. Shadow Health Minister Anne Rustin says the cuts can't be allowed.
3: 3.2 million older Australians will pay more as a result of this measure, and around 1.2 million of these people are aged pensioners, which the government didn't even bother to model.
1: A former detective believes Sydney's gangland war is expanding into a new era of disorganised crime. Police are investigating if the fatal shooting of a man in the city's west yesterday is a case of mistaken identity. The incident comes just a day after the shooting death of another man. Detectives don't believe he was the intended target of that attack. Peter Moroney says crime gangs are shifting the way they operate, increasing the risk to innocent residents.
4: We have guns for hire being done through apps. That's going to bring in experience. That's going to bring haste. And what that does now do is cause a greater concern to us in the community of being targeted.
1: A man's been airlifted to hospital with severe injuries after he was found outside a burning tobacco shop in Melbourne's west. Madeline Burke reports it's one of two arson attacks this morning.
5: Firefighters found the male on the ground when they arrived to reports of a shop fire in Melton around 3 this morning. The tobacco shop on High Street was fully alight when crews arrived. The male, who had severe, potentially life-threatening burns, was airlifted to hospital. The fire is now under control. It's not believed anyone else was injured. And it's one of two suspicious shop fires this morning. A convenience store in Frankston was set alight for a second time in 2 days. Madeline Burke, Melbourne.
1: A new analysis has found tens of thousands of experienced tradies are on the verge of retirement. It's estimated 23,000 tradespeople are nearing retirement age nationwide. Just 21,000 apprentices enrolled in key construction courses last year. 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
1: All is in readiness for tonight's blockbuster AFL qualifying final at Perth Stadium, with Fremantle hosting Hawthorn. A home preliminary final is on the line for the Dockers if they can beat the Hawks. Perth Stadium CEO Mike McKenna says despite a busy schedule at the venue in recent months, the surface is in good condition.
6: A bit like the team, really. You want your pitch to be at its best at this time of year, and the curators have done an amazing job. I mean, it's a very difficult place to grow grass, and they've done a terrific job getting it to this point, and it's only getting better. So this game, the next game, I'm sure the players will find it's in top nick.
1: Broncos coach Michael Maguire is confident his squad can deliver a strong performance to close their season. Their final NRL clash for 2026 takes place tonight in Sydney against the Bulldogs. Madge says the boys have dialed in this week.
7: Obviously, there's always plenty going on, but the one thing that we are is that, you know, we're going to get a performance for 80 minutes, so they're going to chase it. 2 weeks ago, down in Canberra, it was a solid performance, so moving towards that one would be great.
1: And Western Force recruit James O'Connor admits he's been trying to return to Perth for a few years. The 36-year-old made his professional debut with the Force as a 17-year-old back in 2008 and has re-signed with the club he left back in 2011. Australian Independent Radio News.
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2: Hello there, I'm Sean Bingley. The relatives of Australians who've travelled to Nepal searching for their missing loved ones are now providing DNA samples at a local hospital. Nelson Scott is in Kathmandu.
3: Hundreds of unidentified bodies have now been recovered, more than a week after flash flooding devastated the Nepal-Tibet border. The mudslides have severely damaged the remains of many victims, making visual identification impossible. Authorities here are now urging the relatives of those missing to provide DNA samples to help bring their loved ones home. A collection point has been set up at Kathmandu Police Hospital, where more than 700 people have already given blood. Among them is the relative of one Australian, with more expected over the coming days. Families still in Australia are also being asked to send DNA samples to the region.
2: A future coalition government would slash the tobacco excise by 80%, legalise and tax vapes and nicotine pouches, and bolster law enforcement to shut down the illicit trade. Air News' Lee Harrison has the details.
4: Opposition leader Angus Taylor has pledged to reduce the excise on a standard packet of 20 cigarettes from about $30 to just $6 if elected, declaring the dramatic price reduction would smash the thriving black market. The coalition has also vowed to legalise, regulate and tax vapes and nicotine pouches for adults. Under the coalition's plan, vapes would have a low rate of excise of 50 cents per millilitre, while pouches would be taxed at 2.5 cents per milligram of nicotine. Modelling of the coalition's policy package by the Parliamentary Budget Office found it would increase tax revenue by about $8 billion over the first 4 years, about double current forecasts.
2: Telstra has been fined $277,000 for security failures. An ACMA investigation has found the telco failed to properly check ID in 15 unauthorised mobile phone SIM swaps. Spokesperson Samantha York says the failure left customers vulnerable to fraud.
5: A number of customers' phone numbers were taken over by criminals. More than $39,000 was lost to scammers. Those are the numbers that were reported to us. There could be more.
2: New South Wales police are investigating if a fatal shooting in Sydney is a case of mistaken identity in what would be the second such incident in as many days. Dusty Fitzpatrick has the details.
6: A 40-year-old man was shot dead in the doorway of a property at Merrylands West. Police say he had no connection to gang crime and didn't live at the property where the shooting unfolded. The residents of the home are understood to have connections to organised crime. The latest incident comes a day after 23-year-old Marco Tarpea was shot dead at Glen Alpine. Police Commissioner Mal Lanyon says he appears to be an innocent life lost to the city's gangland war.
2: To Queensland, where a man will face court today on multiple charges after a crime spree on the Gold Coast. Lachlan Gray takes a look.
7: It's alleged the 24-year-old man stole a truck from a Paradise Point bridge around 11 on Wednesday morning. About an hour and a half later, police say the vehicle was involved in a hit-and-run accident with a Mercedes-Benz on Hope Island Road. The stolen vehicle was then abandoned in Southport, with the alleged fleeing on foot. A chase ensued, with officers arresting the man a short time later. He faces multiple charges, including unlawful use of a motor vehicle, dangerous operation of a vehicle, and obstructing a police officer. He's been remanded in custody and is due to appear in the Southport Magistrates Court.
2: The Australian dollar is buying 71.6 US cents. This is it.
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2: Firstly to AFL, and Fremantle have made a shock selection ahead of this evening's qualifying final against Hawthorn. Dane Mepham reports.
8: In a surprise selection call, defender Brandon Walker will return for the clash in what will be his first AFL game since round one. He's one of five changes for the minor premiers, with Murphy Reid, Heath Chapman, Jai Amos and Sam Switkowski all back in. The Hawks will welcome back Jack Ginnivan at the expense of Jack Dalton. Dual All-Australian Jordan Clark will play his 150th AFL match. Patrick Voss will play game 50. When the teams met in round 9 earlier this year, the Dockers surge home off the back of Wharfie time to win by 15 points. First ball up at 10 past 6.